0: Brugema's talking to the up ref. Maybe a little bit of clarification on that net violation. Relaying those messages to head coach Jeff Phillips, and now we're ready for play. So Callaway Marsh on the serve. Serve is up and over. Dug out by Price. Set by Brugema. Over to the far side to Carmen Corey. Blocked at the line. Over to the near side now, Sammy Lard on her attack. And that attack goes off the hands of the Marion front line, so they'll get a deflection and a point in favor of the Maple Leafs. 7-3, Maple Leafs trail by 4. So back to serve is number 21, Bree Morris, for the Leafs. The serve by Morris is dug out by Marion. Set over to the far side. It's Dryden. As Dryden able to swing the hammer, and it benefits Marion. 8-3, Marion. So back to serve is number 24, Autumn Wohler, for the Knights. The serve by Wohler. Dug out by Price, but just unable to get under that one. 9-3, Marion. The serve by Wohler. Dug out by Price. Set by Morrison. Tight to Snyder. Dig goes long as Snyder just sends it over. A little bit of miscommunication by the Maple Leafs. Cook sends a free ball. Dug out by Price. The set by Morris over to Lard. Dug out by Cook. And the attack by Maya Cunningham, able to find an opening in the Goshen defense. 10-3. Marion leads by 7.
1: Cunningham throwing it down to show she's still at an option on the attack, even as a setter.
0: So Wohler once again. Served by Wohler. Dug out by Price. Set by Morris to Lard. Blocked. Snyder kept it alive. And second chance by Ashlyn Turner. Finds the mark. 11-3 as Marion looking to assert their dominance. Served by Wohler. Dug out by Price. As looks like it went a little bit awkward off the hand of Price and into the stands as Bree Morris was just unable to get there in time to keep it alive. So 12-3 is the lead for Marion. So Wohler going to continue her service run. As looks like they're going to give that last point to Goshen. I don't know what the deliberation was there. Wasn't able to tell. So they will give that point to Goshen. Possession will go to Sammy Lard to serve things for the Leafs. So the serve by Lard. Dug out by Marion. Set over to the near side. Denied. As Bowman able to get the second chance attack off the hand of Turner. Gets the point for the Maple Leafs, and the Leafs finally catch a break. 12-5. Sammy Lard to serve again. Lard on the serve. Dug out by Wohler. Set over to Cook. Denied. Set this time inside to Turner. As Turner just unable to keep it in play. Out of bounds as the Maple Leafs tally another one. 12-6 as the Maple Leafs are looking to rally. Sammy Lard on the serve again. Serve by Lard. Goes wide. As Marion tallies another one. 12-6. Goshen, 13-6. Goshen trails by 7. So it's Emerson Evans to serve for the Knights. The serve by Evans. Dug out by Austin. Set by Morris over to the near side is Bowman. And Bowman lays the hammer down. 13-7. Maple Leafs trail by 6.
1: Bowman able to find the hard angle right across the court. Lib just unable to get the touch.
0: So back to serve will be Ava Snyder. Served by Snyder. Is dug out by Waller. Set in tight to Evie Dart. And she's able to get a tip at the line. Maple Leafs just unable to gather. 14-7. Leafs trail by 7. For the serve, up and over. Maple Leafs looking on the attack by Bowman. Just out of reach of Emerson Evans. 14-8. Marion leads by 6. So back to serve will be Carly Brugema. The serve by Brugema. Dug out by Waller. The set in tight to Lohman. Lohman unable to keep it in play. Makes it 14-9. Maple Leafs trail by 5 in set 3. Served by Brugema. She's able to paint that back corner as looked like Waller was backing off. She thought it was going to go out of play. Good job by Brugema on the control. 14-10. Maple Leafs trail by 4. Served by Brugema. Awkwardly off the hands of Cook. Maple Leafs on the board again. 14-11. Leafs bring it within 3. The serve by Brugema. Dug out by Waller. The set by Cunningham. To Cook. Blocked by the Leafs, but out of play. 15-11. Chloe Cook back to serve for the Knights. A serve by Cook. Dug out by Quinones, but out of play. 16-11, Marion. Served by Cook. Dug out by Corey. Set by Brugema to Guidry Austin. Off the net as they're going to get Goshen with a penalty.
1: Didn't find a block, a touch on the block. Just swung a little bit too low into the net.
0: So it's 17-11, Knights lead. As Goshen cleaning up a little bit of sweat on their side of the court. Brugema going to the upper ref to get a little bit of clarification on that last call. So it's Chloe Cook back to serve, ready to resume action. The serve by Cook is dug out by Quinones, and returned by Corey. Set over to Dryden. It's just too hot to handle for Goshen. 18-11, Goshen trails by 7. A serve by Cook. Dug out by Corey. Set by Brugema to Corey. Corey's attack goes long but gets the tip at the line. So it's 18-12 as Maple Leafs regain possession. So back to serve is number 10, Jesse Price for the Leafs. The serve by Price. Dug out by Marion. The attack by Dart. Kept alive by the Maple Leafs. Second chance by Dryden. Denied by the Maple Leafs, and Dryden got a little bit too close to the net as the point goes to the Maple Leafs. 18-13, Maple Leafs trail by 5.
1: Dryden is unable to find that recycle off the block to continue the play.
0: So it's Price once again. A serve by Price is dug out by Zimmerman. The attack by Lohman. Kept alive by the Maple Leafs. Carmen Corey on the attack. Kept alive by Cunningham. Dryden on the attack. Denied! It's Guidry Austin and Corey combined for the block. 18-14. Maple Leafs trail by four. Price on the serve. Gets a friendly tip off the net. Set by Cunningham over to Dryden. Kept alive by the Maple Leafs. Corey on the attack. Blocked. Second chance for Corey. Unable to get it over. Just one too many touches for the Leafs. 19-14. Marion leads by five. So Evie Dart back to serve for the Knights. The serve by Dart. Dug out by Price. Kept alive by Lard. Free ball sent over by Corey. And that attack goes long. So Marion wins the race to 20. So now they're within striking distance of that 25-point goal. So the serve by Dart. Dug out by Price. Set over to the far side to Corey. Corey just unable to keep control as it goes into the net for an attacking error. 21-14, Maple Leafs trail by seven. So Dart on the serve. Dug out by Price. The set by Brugema over to the near side to Lard. Dug out by Dart. Put in play for Dryden. Tipped at the line with no backup. 22-14. Marion just 3 points away from victory. So a little bit more sweat cleanup on the Goshen side as Dart awaits a serve. So the serve by Dart. Up and over, dug out by Price. Goes awkwardly off the hands of Price and out of play. 23-14. Marion leads.
1: Just a great serve into the seam. Price unable to get it fully a hold of that ball.
0: Dart on the serve. Dug out by Price. Kept alive by Corey. Free ball sent over by Lard. Set by Cunningham in tight to Turner. She finds the center of the Goshen D as Marion's at set point. 24-14. Maple Leafs trail by 10.
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0: The serve by Dart. Dug out by the Leafs. Set over to Corey on the far side. Awry off the hands of Cunningham and into the bench as the Maple Leafs are not going to take this one lying down. It's 24-15. Back to serve is Mary Austin. The serve by Austin. Dug out by Marion. Free ball sent over by the Knights. Brugema over to the near side to Lard. Lard's attack kept alive by Marion. Over to the far side is Dryden. Goshen on their own attack. And Corey is denied, which ends things off. 25-15. Marion takes the three-set sweep over the Maple Leafs. So the Maple Leafs fall to 1-10. On the season, 0-2 in the Crossroads League. Marion goes to 10-4 overall, 2-0 in the Crossroads League. But it was a tough battle for the Maple Leafs. Maple Leafs fought hard, kept it pretty close down the stretch. But at the end of the day, Marion just proved to be the better team in this matchup.
1: Yeah, the Leafs just not able to quite finish those long-winded rallies. That's where a lot of Marion's points came from, were just those. The difference between was them being able to at least continue those long rallies that are just real, really important in this level.
0: So once again, Marion takes the victory 3-0 over the Maple Leafs. Maple Leafs will be back in action Saturday. They travel to the University of Northwestern Ohio. They'll play UNOH as well as Governor State. They'll be back at home next Wednesday to take on Mount Vernon Nazarene. But that's going to do it for our coverage of Goshen College Women's Volleyball on the voice of Maple Leaf Athletics. For myself, Jaden Yost, from my broadcast partner, Avery LaForce, special thanks to Jory Umble for running the dials for us this evening. And so long from the gun, Goshen College Women's Volleyball, your home for Maple Leaf Athletics, 91.1 The Globe and the Go Leafs live stream.
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8: What's up, ladies and gents? Joey P here with your evening weather forecast. Today, Wednesday, was sunny all day. We had a high of 93. Now we're headed towards our overnight low of 74. And then tomorrow on Thursday, that heat advisory still well in effect. High of 90, low of 71, sunny all day. Then on Friday, good chance of some afternoon thunderstorms with a high of 84 and a low of 68. Back into the music here on 91.1 The Globe.

0: 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This is Marin on the mic. 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
4: What's up, ladies and gents? Joey P here with your evening weather forecast. Today, Wednesday, we had a high of 93. Now we're headed towards our overnight low of 74. Then tomorrow on Thursday, that heat advisory still in effect. Sunny all day, high of 90, low of 71. And on Friday, good chance of some afternoon thunderstorms with a high of 84 and a low of 68. Let's get you back into the music. 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
1: 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What's up, ladies and gents? Joey P here with your evening weather forecast. Today, Wednesday, was sunny all day. We had a high of 93. Now we're headed towards our overnight low of 74. And then tomorrow on Thursday, that heat advisory still well in effect. High of 90, low of 71, sunny all day. Then on Friday, good chance of some afternoon thunderstorms with a high of 84 and a low of 68. 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
0: People always ask me, Marin, what really is culturally progressive music? That's easy. It's Globe music. 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
1: What's up, ladies and gents? Joey P here with your evening weather forecast. Today, Wednesday, we had a high of 93. Now we're headed towards our overnight low of 74. Then tomorrow on Thursday, that heat advisory still in effect. Sunny all day, high of 90, low of 71. And on Friday, good chance of some afternoon thunderstorms with a high of 84 and a low of 68. Let's get you back into the music. 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
2: What's up, ladies and gents? Joey P here with your evening weather forecast. Today, Wednesday, was sunny all day. We had a high of 93. Now we're headed towards our overnight low of 74. And then tomorrow on Thursday, that heat advisory still well in effect. High of 90, low of 71, sunny all day. Then on Friday, good chance of some afternoon thunderstorms with a high of 84 and a low of 68. 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

0: That wraps up another set of Globe Tracks here on 91.1. My name is Marin. Kick back and enjoy this next set of music. It's coming up after the Globe weather forecast. 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
2: What's up, ladies and gents? Joey P here with your evening weather forecast. Today, Wednesday, we had a high of 93. Now we're headed towards our overnight low of 74. Then tomorrow on Thursday, that heat advisory still in effect. Sunny all day, high of 90, low of 71. And on Friday, good chance of some afternoon thunderstorms with a high of 84 and a low of 68. Let's get you back into the music. 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
1: This track by Dublin rapper Khaki Kid has over 3 million streams, which is good because when Khaki Kid first told his mom what he wanted to do for a career, she wasn't thrilled.
2: Imagine your kid is going to be one of the first people in your family to go to college and gets accepted into college, and then they lie about going to university for 2 months, and then they tell their mother that they've dropped out to pursue rap.
1: Coming up on Sense of Place Dublin, Khaki Kid performs a very fun set for you with his band, and he talks about how it all started in the bedroom he shared with his brothers.
2: My very, very first songs I recorded on like a gaming headset. You can hear my little brothers in the background and older brother going really, getting really mad at each other and saying some bad gamer words.
1: Khaki Kid. Today, I'm Raina Duras, and this is Sense of Place Dublin on World Cafe. 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Steady on.

0: If you can't see, it's really fun watching you up here. Kind of, you're like a conductor.
1: Yeah, yeah. Like, I'm really tall as well, right?
0: Yeah, very tall.
1: So tall.
0: Very handsome.
1: One of the seven feet tall.
2: Tall, dark, and handsome.
0: You just heard the very first ever live performance of the song Shoes Up, Khaki Kid featuring Joe Butler. That was live from Old Cafe at Windmill Recording Studios in Dublin for our Sense of Place Dublin series. That song is on the new EP, Girl Bites Dog, and Khaki Kid has been my guest today for our Sense of Place Dublin series. It has been so fun. This has been great. Thank you for doing this.
1: Thank you so much for having us.
0: Yeah, big hand for the band.
3: Yes!
0: And thanks to Windmill Lane Recording Studios. I'm Raina Duras, back in a moment with more World Cafe.

0: The Feeling from Steve Lacy, taking you to the end of this hour of World Cafe. Thanks again to Khaki Kid and his band for being on the show for our Sense of Place Dublin series today. Thanks also to Michael O'Brien and Naomi Moore at Windmill Lane Studios in Dublin, as well as World Cafe senior producer Kimberly Junod and associate digital editor Paige Walter for their work on that session. Also, thank you to the Wincote Foundation, who make Sense of Place possible, and all of our affiliates across the country who bring this show to you. We produce it at WXPN at the University of Pennsylvania in Philadelphia. My name is Raina Duras. 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

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I put it on automatic, and she sat down on the floor. 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I said, I've done

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Well, all right.

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1: It may be September, but it is still summer. Leon Bridges is here to remind you to hold on to that sunshine with this new track. You can light the way. Come on. You'll hear that one coming up. And then, okay, fine. Something for cooler weather and autumn walks from Phoebe Bridgers.
2: I can't wait, but I'm waiting. I'm still up, but I'm fading.
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0: and Brandon Flowers.
1: So hold me in your arms, I think I'm going under.
0: All those tunes and more on the way. I'm Raina Duris, and this is World Cafe. First up, something released 20 years ago from Alexi Murdoch. This is All My Days.

Hard not to dance to that one. It's even tapping the steering wheel counts, I think. It's a fun new track from Leon Bridges called Light the Way. Live from the Archives is next on World Cafe.

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1: What a great song to wrap up another set of Globe tracks. 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
1: 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Culturally progressive music.
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0: Hi, it's Eduardo. I'm with you all summer long on 91.1 The Globe, playing new culturally progressive tunes and classic Globe favorites. 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
2: Good morning, Machina. It's Adam with your 48-hour forecast. Today, high of 89, low of 74 with possible rain chances. Tomorrow, looking at a high of 88 to a low of 72 with rain chances throughout your day. Saturday, looking at a high of 83, low of 71. And some rain. That's going to do it for your 40-hour forecast. 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

0: That wraps up another great set of Globe Tracks on 91.1 The Globe. Hi, everybody. I'm Eduardo. I hope your night is going well. Coming up next, it's your weather forecast, and then more music on the way. This is The Globe.
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3: Hey, it's Adam with your 48-hour forecast today, looking at high of 89, low of 74 with some rain. Friday, looking high of 88, low of 72 with some possible showers throughout your morning. Saturday, looking high of 83, low of 71 with rain showers possibly throughout the all day. That's going to do it for your 48-hour forecast. 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
8: Hey, it's Adam with your 48-hour forecast. Today, looking at a high of 89, low of 74, and some rain throughout your day. Tomorrow, Friday, looking at a high of 88 to a low of 72 with some rain showers. And Saturday, looking at a high of a little bit of a cool down with 83 and to a low of 71 with some rain. That's going to do it for a 48-hour forecast. 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
1: Good morning, Michigan. It's Adam with your 48-hour forecast. Today, high of 89, low of 74 with possible rain chances. Tomorrow, looking at high of 88 to a low of 72 with rain chances throughout your day. And Saturday, looking at high of 83, low of 71. And some rain. That's going to do it for your 40-hour forecast. Let's get you back to music on 91.1 The Globe.

0: I'm Eduardo here on The Globe and GlobeRadio.org with the best and culturally progressive music. Tonight, I hope your night is going well. But coming up next is your weather forecast and then more music on the way. This is The Globe.
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3: Hey, it's Adam with your 48-hour forecast today. Looking at high of 89, low of 74 with some rain. Friday, looking high of 88, low of 72 with some possible showers throughout your morning. Saturday, looking high of 83, low of 71 with rain showers possible throughout the all day. That's going to be your 48-hour forecast. 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
5: Hey, it's Adam with your 48-hour forecast. Today, looking at a high of 89, low of 74, and some rain throughout your day. Tomorrow, Friday, looking at a high of 88 to a low of 72 with some rain showers. And Saturday, looking at a high of a little bit of a cool down with 83 and to a low of 71 with some rain. That's going to do it for a 48-hour forecast. Let's get you back to me.

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1: Screedin', screedin', screedin', screedin', screedin', screedin', screedin'. Deep blue neon, Bud Light light. Bud it to my left, Bud it to my right. Oh, honky tonk.

0: Wrapping up another set of culturally progressive music. My name is Eduardo. I'm behind the mic playing some of your favorite Globe tracks. That's next here on 91.1 The Globe.
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4: Good morning, Machina. It's Adam with your 48-hour forecast. Today, high of 89, low of 74 with possible rain chances. Tomorrow, looking a high of 88 to a low of 72 with rain chances throughout your day. Saturday, looking a high of 83, low of 71, and some rain. That's going to do it for your 48-hour forecast. 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
2: Hey, it's Adam with your 48-hour forecast. Today, looking at high of 89, low of 74 with some rain. Friday, looking high of 88, low of 72 with some possible showers throughout your morning. Saturday, looking high of 83, low of 71 with rain showers possibly throughout the all day. That's going to be your 48-hour forecast. 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
14: Hey, it's Adam with your 48-hour forecast. Today, looking at a high of 89, low of 74, and some rain throughout your day. Tomorrow, Friday, looking at a high of 88 to a low of 72 with some rain showers. And Saturday, looking at a high of a little bit of a cool down with 83 and to a low of 71 with some rain. That's going to do it for a 48-hour forecast. 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
2: Good morning, Machina. It's Adam with your 48-hour forecast. Today, high of 89, low of 74 with possible rain chances. Tomorrow, looking at a high of 88 to a low of 72 with rain chances throughout your day. Saturday, looking at a high of 83, low of 71. And some rain. That's going to do it for your 40-hour forecast. 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
3: Hey, it's Adam with your 48-hour forecast today. Looking at high of 89, low of 74 with some rain. Friday, looking high of 88, low of 72 with some possible showers throughout your morning. Saturday, looking high of 83, low of 71 with rain showers possibly throughout the all day. That's going to be your 48-hour forecast. 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
2: 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My name's Eduardo. Coming up, the Globe Weather Report, and then right back into more of the music you can only catch right here on Indiana's best college radio station, 91.1 The Globe. 91.1 The Globe is supported in part by the Goshen College Music Center, featuring the Community School of Arts, GC Music Department events, and the Performing Arts Series. 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
5: Hey, it's Adam with your 48-hour forecast. Today, looking at high of 89, low of 74, and some rain throughout your day. Tomorrow, Friday, looking at high of 88 to a low of 72 with some rain showers. And Saturday, looking at high of a little bit of a cool down with 83 and to a low of 71 with some rain. That's going to do it for a 48-hour forecast. 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
3: Good morning, Machina. It's Adam with your 48-hour forecast. Today, high of 89, low of 74 with possible rain chances. Tomorrow, looking a high of 88 to a low of 72 with rain chances throughout your day. Saturday, looking a high of 83, low of 71, and some rain. That's going to do it for your 48-hour forecast. 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

0: 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My name is Eduardo. Up next, a look at the weather forecast and then more of your favorites you can only catch on your station for culturally progressive music, 91.1 The Globe, and your favorite tracks all night long.
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2: Hey, it's Adam with your 48-hour forecast. Today, looking at high of 89, low of 74 with some rain. Friday, looking high of 88, low of 72 with some possible showers throughout your morning. Saturday, looking high of 83, low of 71 with rain showers possibly throughout the whole.

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9: Hey, it's Adam with your 48-hour forecast. Today, looking at high of 89, low of 74, and some rain throughout your day. Tomorrow, Friday, looking at high of 88 to a low of 72 with some rain showers. And Saturday, looking at high of a little bit of a cool down with 83 and to a low of 71 with some rain. That's going to do it for your 48-hour forecast. 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

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I'm

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2: Good morning, Michigan. It's Adam with your 48-hour forecast. Today, high of 89, low of 74 with possible rain chances. Tomorrow, looking at a high of 88 to a low of 72 with rain chances throughout your day. Saturday, looking at a high of 83, low of 71, and some rain. That's going to be for your 48-hour forecast. 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

0: 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Thanks for listening. My name is Eduardo. I'm with you through the late night hours. It's just you and me and the music all night long. 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
8: Hey, it's Adam with your 48-hour forecast. Today, looking at high of 89, low of 74 with some rain. Friday, looking high of 88, low of 72 with some possible showers throughout your morning. Saturday, looking high of 83, low of 71 with rain showers possibly throughout the all day. That's going to do it for your 48-hour forecast. 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

0: What's going on, Globe listeners? Welcome to Top of the Hour, 6 o'clock, and the Thursday morning breakfast plan. I'm DJ Eduardo, was with you yesterday morning, but now we'll be spending the time with you here at the Globe. We're looking at a current temperature of 76, a lot like yesterday, but seems like today it won't be as hot, but you know what? I just can't promise much. I can promise currently 76, and we got our question of the day coming up very soon, and our college radio cut shortly after, and we're talking heat later in the show, so make sure you tune in, because we'll be talking how to probably stay cool these, next few days. Still going to be warm, but not like yesterday. For now, after that weather forecast is the Hallelujah Trail. Charlie Crockett, you're tuned in to the Globe.
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0: Morning, Michiana. I'm Eduardo with your 48-hour weather forecast. Partly cloudy all day with some scattered showers possible in the evening. On Friday, a high of 83, low of 68. Scattered showers in the morning with partly cloudy conditions in the day. And Saturday, a high of 80, low of 61. More of the same conditions as Friday, clouds and scattered showers. That's going to do it for your 48-hour weather forecast.

0: close out our first set of culturally progressive tunes. It's The Who with Boris the Spider. I don't know about you, but I am not a big fan of spiders inside the house. When they're outside the house, you know what? They can be my little pet, but inside the house, I'm sorry, man, but you're just not invited. It's 6:20 on the globe, still steady temperature of 76, and it's time to let you know about our question of the day. If you haven't already, go check it out. It's on all of our socials, Facebook, 91.1 The Globe, and globeradio.org on our blue sky. What's your rule for shoes in the house? I definitely got a rule, and I will live with that rule forever, but I want you to answer today's question. Shoes in the house okay? Maybe they're not. What is that decision for you? Don't go anywhere because we got our tunes on the way, but first, a look at your weather forecast. Promised you a miracle. Simple Minds after the break. You're tuned into The Globe.
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0: Morning, Michiana. I'm Eduardo with your 48-hour weather forecast. Partly cloudy all day with some scattered showers possible in the evening. On Friday, a high of 83, low of 68. Scattered showers in the morning with partly cloudy conditions in the day. And Saturday, a high of 80, low of 61. More of the same conditions as Friday, clouds and scattered showers. That's going to do it for your 48-hour weather forecast.

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2: 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For today's college radio cut on 91.1 The Globe, it's a single by the English artist Nick Kershaw. This track is his second single from his debut studio album, Human Racing. And this music video is one that is a type of short movie to me personally. It's very, very much a short film that takes you through kind of two different depictions of a guy on how his life is going, also being told by his shirt. One you gotta go check out. It's on our Facebook at 91.1 The Globe, and it was on heavy rotation on MTV. So let's give it its spin here. Wouldn't It Be Good by Nick Kershaw on The Globe. Don't go anywhere. 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

0: 91.1 The Globe. If you're like your DJ Eduardo, yesterday you probably figured out there was places you could sweat that you didn't even know about. It was humid. It was hot. Currently at 640, we're at 76, mostly clear. Not the worst of mornings, but let's just hope it isn't one of those days where it is crazy hot. But if it is hot, WKYC Channel 3 in Cincinnati, they were talking about some ways that you're able to beat the heat. So if you run cold water over the wrist, that's a way that you can get cool quick. And if you wear a damp bandana around the neck, done that before, it works. It works. But one of the weirder ones that I read was misting yourself with peppermint spray. I don't know about what it is, but it supposedly tricks your body into thinking that you're cool. And I don't know about you, never tried that, but I kind of want to try it. We'll see. Maybe today might be that day that I try something very unconventional. Let me know. How did you beat the heat? 574-535-7488. Because yesterday was a warm one. For now, though, let's kick it on back to our tunes. Won't You Come Out Tonight? Jesse Wells, after the break on The Globe.
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0: Morning, Michiana. I'm Eduardo with your 48-hour weather forecast. Partly cloudy all day with some scattered showers possible in the evening. On Friday, a high of 83, low of 68. Scattered showers in the morning with partly cloudy conditions in the day. And Saturday, a high of 80, low of 61. More of the same conditions as Friday, clouds and scattered showers. That's going to do it for your 48-hour weather forecast.

Sometimes you're the sinner, sometimes you're a pawn. 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And if she gets credit for killing that man, I guess it's all for the better.

0: Edna Strange, John Craigie on 91.1 The Globe. Good morning. It's your Thursday morning breakfast blend. Top of the hour, 7 o'clock. I'm your DJ, Eduardo. And during this next hour, I gotta let you know who's gonna be joining me in studio. It's the semester, and you know what that means. Breakfast blends are different, and we got different co-hosts. So I'm very excited for today. And also, our Deep Vinyl Groove has returned for the semester. So I'll let you know which one I picked out just for you. I'll tell you this much. It's one that goes to the heart. So make sure you're back in 20 minutes. A little over 20 minutes. And I'll be back with your Deep Vinyl Groove. For now, we'll kick it on back to the tunes. Opening up our culturally progressive set is Burn the Other End. It's Billy Strings. And then one of Eddie 9V's latest, Blowing Up, after the weather forecast on The Globe.
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2: 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We honor with gratitude the land itself and the people who have stewarded it throughout the generations.
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0: Morning, Michiana. I'm Eduardo with your 48-hour weather forecast. Partly cloudy all day with some scattered showers possible in the evening. On Friday, a high of 83, low of 68. Scattered showers in the morning with partly cloudy conditions in the day. And Saturday, a high of 80, low of 61. More of the same conditions as Friday, clouds and scattered showers. That's going to do it for your 48-hour weather forecast.

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1: Morning, Michiana. I'm Eduardo with your 48-hour weather forecast. Partly cloudy all day with some scattered showers possible in the evening. On Friday, a high of 83, low of 68. Scattered showers in the morning with partly cloudy conditions in the day. And Saturday, a high of 80, low of 61. More of the same conditions as Friday, clouds and scattered showers. That's going to do it for your 48-hour weather forecast.

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That's Turnpike Troubadours and Sierra Hall on 91.1 The Globe. Good morning. It's now time for me to interrupt that culturally progressive music because it's my time to take over with our deep vinyl groove. For today, it's Mickey Howard, my friend, and we've got that R&B singer. We'll take a trip to the start of her career when she was just 26 years old and released her debut album, Come Share My Love, in 1986. We'll tune into the 7th song out of the album. Dedicate this to your best friend. Trust me, they'll love it. My friend, Mickey Howard, on The Globe.

That's our deep vinyl groove getting us to our 7:40 break. Hopefully you enjoyed it. I definitely enjoyed it. I like to slow down sometimes, and that was just the perfect tune to be able to slow down this Thursday morning, not Wednesday. And good morning. It's 76, mostly clear skies, and I think right now is the perfect time. If you want to take a picture of the sky, there's like a mix of clear skies, you know, beautiful cloudy skies,

0: and even some pink I've been seeing. So, you know, might be the time for you. But I'm also very excited because in 20 minutes, I'm going to no longer be alone in studio. I'm going to have Jaden, I'm going to have Keegan, and I'm going to have Joey. We're going to enjoy this morning. So do that alongside us. For now, let's kick it back to our culturally progressive set. So after our weather forecast, history repeats itself, American Aquarium. And after that, it's Elizabeth Cook and Evan Felker on the Globe.
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0: Morning, Michiana. I'm Eduardo with your 48-hour weather forecast. Partly cloudy all day with some scattered showers possible in the evening. On Friday, a high of 83, low of 68. Scattered showers in the morning with partly cloudy conditions in the day. And Saturday, a high of 80, low of 61. More of the same conditions as Friday. Clouds and scattered showers. That's going to do it for your 48-hour weather forecast.

0: I have promised myself one day I will hear that song live, and I will definitely be going crazy. Let me tell you something. It's top of the hour, 8 o'clock, a current temperature of 76. I'm your DJ, Eduardo. Been with you for the past 2 hours. But now I'm happy to say, Jaden, Keegan, Joey, good morning, guys.
1: Good morning.
2: Morning.
3: Very big difference between Black Pumas and Coldplay.
0: Oh, dude, very big difference. But you know what, Joey?
3: I'm rocking with it.
0: It's going to happen one
3: okay.
0: day.
3: If
0: one
3: you
0: day,
3: say so.
0: I'm going to drop $5,000 just to go and see him. Will I have to go to Germany? Maybe. But that's okay.
3: Okay.
0: That's okay.
3: All right.
0: That's okay.
3: I'm here for it.
0: Hey, that's true. Good guys, morning. Good morning. Have you been enjoying your Thursday? It's not as humid, I feel like.
2: It's still pretty...
0: It's still bad.
2: Pretty
3: good
2: bad.
3: There.
0: Yeah. But I got to say, yesterday was a different vibe. Like, I was choking while I was walking to my car. It was bad. It was bad. But
2: breaking a sweat.
0: Dude, no, I definitely was. I definitely was. And today we'll talk about a show coming up at Ignition Music Garage that definitely be on the lookout. It is a show to be at. I'll say that much. Okay. We'll answer our question of the day, and then we're talking tacos.
3: Tacos.
1: Talking tacos.
0: Maybe not the ones you might think about.
3: Oh. Yeah,
0: these are interesting tacos. I'll tell you that much. I think Jaden would like them.
1: Hmm. I think I know what you're talking about.
0: Really? Am I?
1: Yeah.
0: We'll see later.
1: Heard about it the other day.
0: Really? Really? Well, we'll see about that later in the show. For now, stick with us. We got news with Keegan. Later on, you'll hear Joey with the sports.
3: No, heck no. heck no. I ain't got it.
0: Hey, man. Oh, is it?
3: I ain't got it.
0: It's Jaden.
3: Heck no.
0: Never mind, Jaden. You guys switch spots then from yesterday to today?
3: No, Jaden's been over there.
0: No, I'm saying like... You got my gist.
1: And then we'll switch back tomorrow.
0: Awesome. Awesome. Lovely, lovely. Okay, well, Keegan, start us off with the news.
2: All right. Nelson's Herb Garden, Edwardsburg, Michigan, features Frontier Co-op spices and teas, local honey, maple syrup, and meat. 574-215-8212. The Guardian and NBC reports that Gloria Steinem, female activist and journalist, passed away last night at 92 years old. During her life, she helped push through for greater rights for women, including reproductive freedom, domestic violence prevention, and workplace gender equalities. Born in Toledo, Ohio, she spent the first 11 years of her life moving around with her parents, who were traveling antique salesmen. At 11, she began attending a school in Ohio, then attended an all-women's liberal arts college in Massachusetts. Her work in female activism will be remembered. The Florida Department of Transportation is giving law enforcement 1 month to remove its Flock license plate readers. Governor Ron DeSantis has spoke out saying there are too many unanswered questions about Flock cameras. DeSantis also spoke about the cameras on Monday in Jacksonville. He said using them on toll roads and to catch criminals is one thing, but they can be abused.
4: Broadcasting from the campus of Goshen College, this is WGCS Goshen.
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0: Good morning, Michiana. I'm Eduardo with your 48-hour weather forecast. The current temperature of 75, high of 90, low of 73. Partly cloudy all day with some possible scattered showers in the evening. On Friday, a high of 83, low of 68. Scattered showers in the morning with partly cloudy conditions in the day. And Saturday, a high of 80, low of 61. More of those same conditions as Friday. Clouds and scattered showers. That's your 48-hour weather forecast. Now, let's kick it on back to our culturally progressive music with the Milk Carton Kids. What a band name. It's Blinded and Smiling on the Globe.

0: Arcade Fire Modern Man, and it's now 8:15 on this Thursday morning breakfast blend. Buenos dias. Hopefully you're enjoying the morning. It is definitely sunny conditions now upon us.
1: Oh, yeah.
0: Partly cloudy, according to our weather, National Weather Service people.
1: Partly cloudy in some places.
0: In some places, yeah. For sure.
1: Not in the Globe weather window, though.
0: That is true. I was going to say, Keegan can definitely...
2: I can feel that sun on my back.
0: That is true. I got to say, the foggy window is kind of saving you a little bit, but...
1: Just a little.
0: Just a little bit.
1: You know, the pinch of the finger a little.
0: Just a little.
2: Extra barrier.
0: Guys, what we also got to be looking forward to, not this Saturday, but next week.
1: Oh.
0: You gotta open up your Saturday because Ignition Music Garage is going to be doing a concert titled Send 'Em to Nashville.
1: What this is,
0: Abby Thomas and the Crazy Hearts, with special guests be the band also at Ignition. But
3: shout out.
0: Abby Thomas and the Crazy Hearts are on plans to go to Nashville for the 2026 Josie Music Awards at the Grand Ole Opry.
1: That's a big deal, bro.
0: It's even a bigger deal because they're performing there.
1: Oh.
2: The Grand Ole Opry?
0: Dude, I think, yeah. Is it Opry?
2: Yeah,
0: Opry? What did I say?
2: Grand Ole Opry.
0: Opry.
1: That's what I thought it was.
2: That is a beautiful place.
1: That's insanity.
0: Really?
1: That's one of the, I think at least, I'm no musician expert, but from what I hear,
0: yes,
1: I think that's one of the highest honors you can get.
2: That's the country music staple.
1: There you go.
0: Okay, there you go.
1: Yeah.
0: Okay.
1: Grand Ole Opry.
0: Okay, well, they're going to be performing there, Ignition Music Garage is going to be doing a bit of a going away party, so if you got some time, it's at 7 p.m., that's when doors will be opening, but at 7:30 is when you have to either take your seats, stand, or watch from the window outside, basically.
1: Realize you missed a chance.
0: Yeah, exactly. Yeah. Well, you can check out more ticket information at ignitionmusic.com.
1: Do it.
0: I gotta say, guys, this is a big show, so if you're able to make it, make sure to enjoy it. Or if any questions, 574-535-7488. I'll let you know if anything, if I can answer anything.
2: Yeah.
0: I'll try my best. But, hey, send them to Nashville, Abby Thomas, and the Crazy Hearts with special guest, Be The Band, who was here at the Globe, so check that out on our YouTube also. 91.1 The Globe, Be The Band.
2: Shout out Globe Music Presents.
1: Yep. A while ago, but still.
0: A while ago, for sure.
1: Check it out.
0: But now, let's move over to sports. Jaden, let us know what's going on in the world of sports.
2: Sports. This sports report's brought to you by Nelson's Herbs. Nelson's Herb Gardens, serving the Michiana area since 1989. Locations in Edwardsburg, Michigan, and the Goshen Farmers Market. Nelson'sHerbs.com. The NBA is imposing sweeping penalties against the Los Angeles Clippers and Kawhi Leonard for violating the league's salary cap circumvention rules. The league announced punishments Wednesday after an independent investigation. Clippers were fined $30 million in order to forfeit 5 first-round draft picks from 2029 through 2033. Team owner Steve Ballmer and business operations president Gillian Zucker were suspended for 1 year, while basketball operations president Lawrence Frank received 6 months suspension. Leonard was ordered to pay the league $700,000. NBA commissioner Adam Silver called the violations flagrant and cited institutional and leadership failures within the Clippers organization. Now onto the MLB. The Cubs fell short to the Brewers 9-5 at Wrigley Field. Alex Bregman homered and drove in 4 runs for the Cubs, who have dropped 3 of their last 4. The two teams finish out their 4-game set tonight at 7:15.
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0: Morning, Michiana. I'm Eduardo with your 48-hour weather forecast. Partly cloudy all day with some scattered showers possible in the evening. On Friday, a high of 83, low of 68. Scattered showers in the morning with partly cloudy conditions in the day. And Saturday, a high of 80, low of 61. More of the same conditions as Friday, clouds and scattered showers. That's going to do it for your 48-hour weather forecast.

0: The Watson Twins closing out our culturally progressive set on 91.1 The Globe, just like heaven. A live version there. And of course, good morning. You're listening to the Thursday Morning Breakfast Blend. I'm your DJ Eduardo. Alongside me, we got Jaden, Keegan, Joey, but now a special guest, Kyle. What up, Kyle?
1: Special guest. I like that.
0: How we doing, Kyle? This lovely morning.
1: Good. It's beautiful out there.
0: It is very nice. It is very nice. I got to say, it's a great day to start the Riverbend Film Festival,
1: it
0: Kyle.
1: It is. It's a great day to kick off the film festival for the 2026.
0: Dude, I'm ready for it. I'm so ready for it. Kyle, I mean, it's a three-day event. What should people be looking forward to the absolute most?
1: Yeah, well, on top of being a professor here, I'm also the board chair for the Riverbend Film Festival, so this is all like a shameless plug.
2: So even more Big Disc energy.
1: That's right. But we have a great three-day festival coming up. It kicks off today. It kicks off at 10 a.m. this morning at Greencroft.
3: Heyo!
1: It's a special thing we're adding this year. We're bringing films to Greencroft at the theater there in Greencroft.
0: That's cool. They have a theater there?
1: There's a little auditorium.
0: Wow, I did not know that.
2: That's awesome.
1: So they're doing two blocks of films during the day at Greencroft for that community. And then tonight is the big free community night down at the theater at 7 o'clock down at Goshen Theater.
0: Okay.
1: Kicks off the Riverbend Film Festival. And so that's going to be a showcase of student films.
0: Okay.
1: And you also can get a taste of what's to come for the rest of the festival. We're going to be previewing some of the other films are coming.
0: Do we know any of these students that are coming up?
1: Well, I mean, you do.
0: I do?
1: Yeah.
3: Who are they?
0: They're
1: the seniors from last year.
0: You know, I guess, I don't know. You had some upper...
1: Isabel, Matia, Lindsay, Ryan.
0: Yeah.
1: I mean, so like there's a lot of students that contributed to tonight's programming, and so we're excited to get an audience for them and also for them to be able to screen their films on the big screen.
3: Will they be making any special appearances?
1: Some of them will be able to be there. We're going to have a Q&A after.
3: Okay.
0: Nice.
1: But what we're really excited about is also the rest of the weekend. We have a full slate of films. We have 70 films.
3: Wow.
1: From 9 countries, 13 states, 25 films just from Indiana.
3: How about you?
1: And we have most of these films are shorts. They're in blocks that are themed.
3: Okay.
1: But tomorrow morning at 10 a.m. starts off the short blocks. And then tomorrow night, we have a special family block during First Fridays. That is free.
0: Okay. Free.
3: Very nice.
1: So if you're wandering around during First Fridays, pop into the theater and check out the films.
0: True.
1: You know, if you're like curious at all or never been to the film festival before, that's a great way. And the films are all ages, are good for all ages.
0: Okay.
1: For the family.
0: Love to
1: And then
0: that
1: tomorrow night we have a feature film called Crystal Cross. It's kind of a dark comedy road trip independent film. Mm. And we have the director and the person who stars in it. It's going to be here as our special guest.
0: It gives me vibes that it's going to be like a scarier film.
1: It's not scary.
0: It's not. Okay.
1: It's a dark comedy. It's tongue-in-cheek. I've watched it. It's really good.
0: Okay,
1: it's
0: Kyle. Really
2: good. And then outside of general admission, you also have like VIP passes, correct?
1: Right. We have all kinds of different passes. So you can buy a ticket just for a single block.
3: Okay.
1: You can buy a single block ticket. But you can also get a weekend pass, which is really the best.
0: In my
1: opinion. And then there's the VIP pass that gets you access to some of the after parties and some of the other programming that we have.
3: I know, right?
0: The after parties. Okay.
1: So you can also get a Friday pass or a Saturday pass, like if you're going to be gone or something like that and you just want to do one day. But so there's lots of options. If you're a student, bring your student ID down, any student, and $20 for a weekend pass.
3: Giving it away.
1: That is 65% off. And in addition this year, for seniors...
0: us.
1: No, I mean...
2: Sorry, Keegan.
1: More of the experienced adults in the audience. Okay. They also can get a $20 weekend pass.
2: Do we get, exclusive passes for the Globe?
1: Yes.
0: Yeah.
1: As a sponsor.
0: Sounds good.
2: Let's go.
1: But Saturday we end the festival with our special guest Doug Jones, actor Doug Jones, who's from Indiana. He's actually from Indianapolis, and he plays creatures in films.
0: Okay.
1: So he's been in Pan's Labyrinth.
0: Is he the creature that you guys have in your poster?

0: see it. I want to see it.
1: We'll try. I'll try my best. Riverbendfilmfest.com if you want to. Keegan? Yeah.
2: One of those blow-up dinosaur costumes?
1: Yes. Yeah. The person behind me is going to hate me. But, you know, it's okay, Kyle. You can reserve a seat for me.
0: I got one of those fart spray or something.
1: Oh, my God.
0: Spray
1: no.
0: The fan
1: no,
0: those
1: no, no. All right, we got to step inside. Kyle, thank you for joining us. We'll be talking
0: Thanks
1: about the
0: me.
1: Film fest throughout the breakfast blend. Thank you for all the information. And it's a lot of information.
0: It's so a lot. It's a lot.
1: It's a festival to be at, that's mm-hmm. for sure. Well, yeah. Keegan, take it away with that news.
2: All right, all right. Edible Michiana has the story on Northern Indiana and Southwestern Michigan food culture. 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NBC reports a federal judge has blocked Donald Trump's latest attempt to limit birthright citizenship. The judge wrote that Trump's order to limit birthright citizenship is most certainly unconstitutional. The judge also stated that since Donald Trump's second term in office, the president has tried to upend the country's long-standing tradition of birthright citizenship. Attorney General Todd Blanche said if they keep pursuing this order, even if they have to take it to the Supreme Court again. The Hill reports that a super El Nino is gaining strength currently. This could be the most powerful El Nino we have seen in over 75 years, if not ever recorded. This means that we could be in for some wet winter storms that lead to some drought conditions in other areas. The local area of northern Indiana could see some drier conditions through December and March. I'm Keegan with your Globe News Report.
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1: Morning, Michiana. I'm at Eduardo with your 48-hour weather forecast. We got a current temperature of 77, high of 90, low of 73. Partly cloudy all day with some scattered showers possible in the evening. Friday, high of 83, low of 68. Scattered showers in the morning with partly cloudy conditions in the day. And Saturday, a high of 80, low of 61. More of the same conditions as Friday. Clouds and scattered showers. Only time, Trevor M. Keith.

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0: Brandon Flowers, that's Plans on 91.1 The Globe. You're tuned in to the Thursday Morning Breakfast Blend. We got energy, we're enjoying it, and we're having a good time. Am I right, guys?
1: Speak for yourself.
2: Yeah. I'm just kidding. Yeah, of course we are.
0: Exactly. But we're looking at a current temperature at a 75, 76, actually, excuse me, mostly clear conditions. I don't know about you, but I think it's partly cloudy.
3: Yeah, that sun's kind of
0: partly sunny, sorry.
3: I mean, that sun is just shining through the window.
0: I was going to say, Keegan is definitely going to be getting a neck tan. I'll say that is for sure. But
4: he's got a black shirt on, so it probably doesn't make it any cooler.
3: Oh, yeah, I'm staying warm in here, guys.
0: Yeah, it doesn't help. But, guys, it's time for us to answer today's question of the day. What's your rule for shoes in the house? So, for us, it'd be the apartments, maybe your parents' house. Let me know, what is that rule?
2: Y'all go first.
0: Okay.
3: Well, I mean,
2: I know where I stand.
3: I know in my house, it's usually spoken that, like, you can, we take turns sweeping our house. So it's like, you're cleaning up every now and then. But the rule is kind of like, you're not walking on carpet in the living room or anything else that has carpet. Not wearing your shoes upstairs too, because that can get a little messy. But like in the kitchen and like that mudroom area, it's usually like my dad comes in from work every now and then for lunch, and he just wears his work boots right inside. So I mean,
0: so hardwood, like tiles.
3: It's kind of like a tile,
0: That's okay, but the carpet.
3: The carpet's off limits. Oh, my mom. My mom is very strong on that stance.
0: I don't hate that. I like that actually. Okay, okay, Jaden.
4: I don't have a spoken rule.
0: I got you.
4: I mean, just for me personally, when I walk into the house, if it's wet outside or there's snow outside, I'm taking my shoes off by the door because I don't want wet socks.
0: Understandable.
4: But other than that, if it's a nice day outside, I'm just wandering around with my shoes on.
0: Okay.
4: Maybe take them off when I get to my room for comfortability. But
0: not really looking to take them off at the door.
4: Yeah.
0: Okay. Understandable.
3: Mm-hmm.
0: Joey, close it out.
2: They off at the door, bro.
0: They
2: off at the door.
3: Outside the door?
0: Really?
3: Inside the door.
2: You enter the door, take them things off.
0: Wow.
3: Like there's not even like a little entryway where you can put them on a mat?
2: Off.
3: Okay.
2: Off. All right. Off.
0: But Joey, did we take our shoes off when we went to your house?
2: Yeah.
0: We did?
2: Yeah.
3: Yeah, he's very strong on that stance.
2: Actually, no, we didn't.
0: Right? That's what I was gonna say.
2: Two reasons. A, specifically because my mother gave the okay. But B, we were also going in and out of the house.
3: Okay.
2: So, because we had shots outside the house, and then we also had shots inside the house.
0: When he means shots, he means camera shots?
2: Video footage. Anyways, But,
0: yes, Joey.
2: Yeah, no, it's I agree with Keegan, though. Like, it's a little bit negotiable on the hardwood surfaces.
0: Okay.
2: But I mean, I don't know. My mother should get up there on, you know, me and my dad if we come in, you know, after, you know, cutting the grass or doing yard work or stuff like that. We still have our shoes on.
3: Yeah.
2: What are you doing? I just vacuumed.
3: Yeah. Literally.
2: My fault, Mom. My fault, Mom.
0: Okay.
2: My fault.
0: Okay, sounds good. But listeners, we need your take on this also. Answer on our socials, Facebook, 91.1 The Globe, and globeradio.org on our blue sky.
2: Oh, yeah.
0: Or call in 574-535-7488. Let us know maybe of a story of when your child walked in with some dirty, muddy shoes and you had to give him a shout.
2: Yeah.
0: A shout. But for now, we'll step aside. Jaden, we've got you on that sport, so let us know what's going on in the world.
4: Let's do it. 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The NBA is imposing sweeping penalties against the Los Angeles Clippers and Kawhi Leonard for violating the league's salary cap circumvention rules. The league announced the punishments Wednesday after an independent investigation. The Clippers were fined $30 million in order to forfeit five first-round draft picks from 2029 through 2033. Team owner Steve Ballmer and business operations president Gillian Zucker were suspended for 1 year, while basketball operations president Lawrence Frank received a 6-month suspension. Leonard was ordered to pay the league $700,000. NBA commissioner Adam Silver called the violations flagrant and cited institutional and leadership failures within the Clippers organization. Now on to the MLB. The White Sox had just 3 hits and a 2-0 loss to the Astros in Houston. Tristan Peters had 2 of 3 hits for Chicago, which has dropped 3 of its last 4. Sean Newcomb took the loss, and the teams close out the series today at 2:10.
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0: Morning, Michigan. I'm Eduardo with your 48-hour weather forecast. Partly cloudy all day with some scattered showers possible in the evening. On Friday, a high of 83, low of 68. Scattered showers in the morning with partly cloudy conditions in the day. And Saturday, a high of 80, low of 61. More of the same conditions as Friday, clouds and scattered showers. That's going to do it for your 48-hour weather forecast.

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0: Twisted Teens on 91.1 The Globe. Weather this season. Good morning. You're tuned in to the Thursday Morning Breakfast, but it's time to go over the listeners' answers to today's question of the day.
1: Oh, yeah.
0: So, hello. Let's see, Joey. Test that brain. What is today's question of the day?
2: What's your rule? Shoes off in the house? Question mark?
0: Yeah,
2: or what's your rule on shoes in the house?
0: There you go. That's the one. Exactly. And, Jaden, where can people go answer today's question?
1: That would be on our Facebook page at 91.1 The Globe and on Blue Sky at globeradio.org.
2: Oh, yeah.
1: Exactly. Instagram coming soon.
0: Instagram on the way.
1: We promise.
3: I thought we already had the account for Instagram.
1: We're working.
0: There's a whole bunch of things. There's a lot of things that we have to do before we can officially say, we've launched it.
1: Yeah.
0: So give me some patience and it will be there. Don't
2: but
0: you
2: if
0: worry.
2: But if you want to look it up and go follow it, it would be there.
1: Kind of, you could
2: search it up on Instagram and find it.
1: Kind of a soft launch.
2: It's not a soft launch. It's true.
0: For sure. But we got to go over our listeners' answers. And I got to start with my girlfriend who texted me. She told me that. I was like, girl, just go answer on Facebook. She's like, I don't want to. I get nervous. Okay, whatever. I don't know what.
3: Isn't it anonymous?
2: You know what?
0: That's what I'm saying.
2: But no, it's not anonymous. That's valid.
3: Not anonymous.
2: That's not, no.
0: Not really. No.
2: How do you think we get their names?
0: Yeah, it says on there.
2: Yeah. But you think we're just making them up?
3: Yeah.
0: She says, in her new apartment that she just got, shoes for her are okay wherever. For her roommate, complete opposite. No shoes in the house.
3: Fair.
0: So she's working to see where they can find a balance.
2: I'm with the roommate here.
3: But fair.
0: Oh, you're with the roommate?
2: I'm with a roommate because who's doing the vacuuming?
0: That's true.
2: You know, like if I'm the roommate, I'm saying, you know what, Mia? That's fine. You got a vacuum room.
0: True. Yeah. True. Well, you know, I always got to be alongside my girlfriend, even if she's wrong. So, hey,
3: wait, what
0: you're
3: do you
0: right.
3: mean? Aren't girlfriends always right, Eduardo?
0: Yeah, there you go. That's why.
2: All right.
0: But
3: it's the key to success in life, Joey. Come on.
0: True.
2: Very true, Keegan. Very true.
0: But Peter also said no shoes in the house. He said no mules. None of that. No shoes.
2: Correct.
0: Exactly. And then my mother, who also is one who texts me, and I always tell her, just answer. You literally have answered before. She said, it's free reign.
1: Yeah.
2: Free reign.
0: She said, it's free reign because you're going to clean it. Love you, Mom. But thank you. Thank you. Thank you for that.
1: Yeah,
0: I appreciate it.
1: Put him to work.
3: Yeah.
2: That's a statement right there.
0: Yeah. Well, you know what? That's okay. I kind of like vacuuming and sweeping. It's kind of fun, you know. You move the body while you the music, I mean, you know. I'm really trying to make this positive, right there.
2: Look, okay, realistically speaking, though, I don't know. Personally, when I'm in the mood, like when I say, you know what, this place is a mess, I want to clean it.
0: That's true.
2: Dog, it's fun.
3: Yeah.
2: It is.
3: Yeah.
2: But
3: yeah.
2: The other 6 days a week for the other 51 weeks a year,
3: Nah, bro.
1: I'm okay with cleaning until that one moment when you're about to do something and then somebody asks you to do it. Now I don't want to do it anymore.
3: Yeah,
1: like, now I don't want to do it anymore.
0: That's true.
2: Like,
0: don't
2: I was
0: forget
2: gonna
0: this
2: do
0: square
2: it.
0: On the carpet over here.
2: I was coming.
3: I was actively vacuuming.
0: Well, listeners, you let us know.
2: Almost
0: go into
2: there,
0: that question
2: dude.
0: Of the day. Gosh, all of our socials are calling 574-535-7488. We got our Spanish word of the day in 15 minutes, so don't go anywhere. But first,
2: I got that.
0: Keegan, the news.
3: Oh, yeah.
0: Up next.
2: Oh, yeah.
4: 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The Guardian and NBC reports that Gloria Steinem, female activist and journalist, passed away last night at 92 years old. During her life, she helped push through for greater rights for women, including reproductive freedom, domestic violence prevention, and workplace gender equalities. Born in Toledo, Ohio, she spent the first 11 years of her life moving around with her parents, who were traveling antique salesmen. At 11, she began attending school in Ohio, then attended an all-women's liberal arts college in Massachusetts. Her work in female activism will be remembered. The Florida Department of Transportation is giving law enforcement 1 month to remove its flock of license plate readers. Governor Ron DeSantis has spoke out, saying there are too many unanswered questions about the flock camera systems. DeSantis also spoke out about the cameras on Monday in Jacksonville. He said using them on toll roads to catch criminals is one thing, but they can be abused. I'm Keegan with your Globe News Report.
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0: Morning, Michiana. I'm Eduardo with your 48-hour weather forecast. Partly cloudy all day with some scattered showers possible in the evening. On Friday, a high of 83, low of 68. Scattered showers in the morning with partly cloudy conditions in the day. And Saturday, a high of 80, low of 61. More of the same conditions as Friday, clouds and scattered showers. That's going to do it for your 48-hour weather forecast.

0: Aria, Allo on 91.1 The Globe. That's our culturally progressive music wrapping up and getting us to this 9:15 break on the Thursday morning breakfast plan. What was that? Interesting, okay. Well, we're looking at a current temperature of 77, some mostly sunny conditions. And well, Keegan, you are new to my 9:15 Thursday, well, breakfast ones in general. Let me tell you one thing, Keegan. This is a special time for me because we started, you know, Spanish Word of the Day summer 2 years ago, and now it's fully evolved. Different music every month, and I give you a Spanish Word of the Day, and then you have four different options. You pick one of them, whichever you think is right.
1: I don't have to just straight out guess it. Okay.
0: No. You don't have to straight up guess it. I'll give you options. But Keegan, you do know a little more Spanish than both of these guys. So I will let you go last because you do.
2: Yes, that's not debatable. That's not a debatable statement.
0: Definitely not. Definitely not.
2: No.
0: So for today's Spanish word of the day, we have caranio.
2: Okay. Yeah, Keegan, you get no opinion. Say it again.
0: Caranio.
2: Caranio?
0: Caranio.
3: Caranio.
0: It's spelled C-R-A-N-E-O. Caranio.
2: Okay, that's probably how it's spelled. Sure.
0: Yeah? Okay.
2: Sure.
0: We have four different meanings.
1: C?
0: C, yes.
1: Oh.
0: Damn. Did you think, was it the K?
1: No, I thought you said it with a G, bro.
0: No.
1: Said caranio.
0: No, caranio.
1: Okay.
2: Caranio.
0: We have four different meanings.
2: Okay.
3: Caranio.
2: Okay.
0: Crane.
2: Okay.
0: A griddle. A skull or a crate? I'll say them one more time. A crane, a griddle, a skull, or a crate?
2: Crane, griddle, skull, and crate. Dog, you got any idea over there?
3: Nope, I'm just vibing in the music.
2: I am absolutely. Crane.
0: This one's a tough one, I can't even lie.
2: Crane, what?
0: Crane,
2: griddle,
0: skull.
2: And crate.
3: I think my 50-50 is I'm down to griddle and skull.
0: Very interesting 50-50.
3: Yeah, I don't know. I feel like
2: I have a clarifying question. Cabeza, does that mean head or does that mean brain?
1: No,
2: cabeza
1: means,
2: head.
1: Cabeza means head.
2: Yeah. I'm going to lock in. I'm going to say skull.
0: Skull?
3: Then
0: okay.
3: Then you make this easier. I'll lock in griddle.
0: Okay. Sounds good. Keegan, since you do know today's Spanish word of the day, let Jaden or Joey know they're right.
1: Well, I'm not 100% sure, but I'm pretty sure it's skull. So.
0: That is true. Today's Spanish word of the day is skull. And Joey, congratulations. You're right.
1: Yeah, it's like you gotta think about like the conjunction with like cranium is usually your brain.
0: True.
1: So cranio.
2: Cabeza. Yeah,
0: Jaden.
2: Yeah. Cabeza.
1: Hey, good job, Joey. I was a little stumped at first too, but then
0: Well, Joey, congratulations. I did not think you were gonna get that by any means.
1: Oh, Joey.
0: But, hey, congratulations, Joey.
2: Gracias. Mi cranio in mi cabeza. Cabeza. Es muy, ¿cómo se dice? Brilliant en español.
1: Inteligente.
0: Ay. You guys are actually getting pretty good at Spanish.
2: Sí.
0: Oh, gosh. We're going to see how this goes. But, Jaden, you're up next with the sports, so take that away, my friend.
2: Sport.
3: This sports report is brought to you by the Electric Brew, located in downtown Goshen, featuring in-house roasted coffee, an espresso bar, dining, and carry-out services. The NBA is imposing sweeping penalties against the Los Angeles Clippers and Kawhi Leonard for violating the league's salary cap circumvention rules. The league announced the punishments Wednesday after an independent investigation. The Clippers were fined $30 million in order to forfeit 5 first-round draft picks from 2029 through 2033. Team owner Steve Ballmer and business operations president Gillian Zucker were suspended for 1 year, while basketball operations president Lawrence Frank received a 6-month suspension. Leonard was ordered to pay the league $700,000. NBA commissioner Adam Silver called the violations flagrant and cited institutional and leadership failures within the Clippers organization. Now on to the MLB. The Cubs fell short to the Brewers 9-5 at Wrigley Field. Alex Bregman homered and drove in 4 for the Cubs, who have dropped 3 of their last 4. David Peterson was tagged with a loss after allowing 6 runs on 7 hits and 4 walks. For Globe Sports, I'm Jaden Yost.
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0: Morning, Michiana. I'm Eduardo with your 48-hour weather forecast. Partly cloudy all day with some scattered showers possible in the evening. On Friday, a high of 83, low of 68. Scattered showers in the morning with partly cloudy conditions in the day. And Saturday, a high of 80, low of 61. More of the same conditions as Friday, clouds and scattered showers. That's going to do it for your 48-hour weather forecast.

0: 91.1 The Globe. I've been waiting. Matthew Sweet on 91.1 The Globe. Good morning. I'm your DJ Eduardo, 9:30 on this Thursday morning breakfast plan. Joey, Keegan, and Jaden. This Friday is going to be a good time, guys. It is going to be a great time because, let me tell you, the three-day festival of films is coming back to downtown Goshen.
1: Oh, yeah.
0: Oh, yeah. Mm-hmm. Literally. Oh, yeah. And it's the Riverbend Film Festival. I always like their posters because it shows, like, what is the creature that comes out of the...
2: The Loch Ness Monster?
0: I don't know what it is, but it's a creature, and it has, like, the hand, and it's in the popcorn. I don't know what it is. Gata? Oh, my gosh. It's like an animal. Well, it's not an animal. It's a fictional creature. I'm going to have to search it up. I'll let you know later. But it's a very cool poster. But this is a three-day event where you get to enjoy a whole bunch of
2: squid?
1: Yeah.
0: No, it's not a squid, because it's a fictional character. Like, it's not a real creature. It's
2: what just in,
0: like,
2: the world?
0: You know. But it's a three-day festival of films, and today is a big day for students, because today they will be showcasing student films.
1: Oh.
0: And we got some students from Goshen College showing their films. I got to say, that is kind of scary, though. On the big screen, something you made, everyone in downtown Goshen will go watch it. Oh, Lord. I'd get so scared. I don't know how they do it, but hey, good for them. Good for them. And this year, of course, you'll be able to enjoy that at the Goshen Theater. Yeah, Joey, you actually found the poster. That's exactly it. I don't know what that is.
2: This little webbed fish hand?
0: Yeah, it's like, I don't know what it is. It's a monster. That's all I'm going to say. A river monster or something like that.
2: that would make sense. That adds up.
0: I think it adds up. But if you want any more details or ticket information, it's riverbendfilmfest.com. 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So all you got to do is show on up. 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For now, let's kick it on back to our music. But first, Keegan, you're going to be with us on that news.
1: 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NBC reports a federal judge has blocked Donald Trump's latest attempt to limit birthright citizenship. The judge wrote that Trump's order to limit this is most certainly unconstitutional. The judge also stated that since Donald Trump's beginning of his second term in office, the president has done nothing but to try and upend this country's long-standing tradition of citizenship. Attorney General Todd Blanch said they will keep pursuing this order even if they have to take it to the Supreme Court again. The Hill reports that a super El Nino is gaining strength currently. This could be the most powerful El Nino we have seen in over 75 years, if not ever recorded. This means that we could be in for some wet winter storms that lead to some drought conditions in other areas. The local area of northern Indiana could see some drier conditions through December and March.
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0: Morning, Michiana. I'm Eduardo with your 48-hour weather forecast. Partly cloudy all day with some scattered showers possible in the evening. On Friday, a high of 83, low of 68. Scattered showers in the morning with partly cloudy conditions in the day. And Saturday, a high of 80, low of 61. More of the same conditions as Friday, clouds and scattered showers. That's going to do it for your 48-hour weather forecast.

0: and Do by Greg Freeman on 91.1 The Globe. Good morning. You're tuned in to the Thursday Morning Breakfast Blend. I'm your DJ Eduardo. Alongside me, Jaden, Keegan, Joey.
1: You're so right.
2: Buenos dias.
3: Yo.
0: So I got to talk about a law that I think I came up with, to be honest with you.
1: What?
0: Yes. Oh. I'm talking about the left lane camper law.
1: Oh, yeah.
0: Death you guys penalty. Don't know about this. The Indiana State Police posted this on their Facebook, and I just I thought we had to talk about it because I feel like a lot of people have their own rules of their own driving. Mm-hmm. So
1: get out.
0: They talked about the toll road.
1: Okay, the toll road.
0: On a roadway that has two or more lanes of traffic going in each direction. Oh my goodness, you scared me, Joe. I thought you broke a bone. A vehicle should not travel at less than the speed limit in the left lane. Right?
4: Yes. Yes. I agree, yes.
0: If traveling in the left lane and a vehicle approaches from the rear, you gotta move to the right lane, as in the middle lane or the whatever other lane.
1: Get out. Well, yes, that would be correct.
4: I mean, I'll tell you what.
3: Get out the way.
4: Actually, I don't know about Indiana for sure, but in Michigan and Ohio, there's a law that you can't be in the left lane unless you're passing.
1: Yeah.
0: Oh. Yeah. Wow. Well, that's sort of the thing here also. They call it the left lane camper law because you stay in the left lane.
1: Yeah, exactly.
4: Yeah.
0: Guys, have you ever stayed in the left lane for more than a minute?
3: Yes.
4: Probably.
1: Yeah, when I'm moving and everybody else isn't.
3: My entire drive from Ohio to here is in the left lane.
4: I mean,
1: move.
4: You have people who are going 80, but like they got to realize the left lane is for people who actually want to break the law.
0: Break the law. Okay. Well, they do say there's exceptions, of course, when there's hazards, when, you know, you see a cop car, you see an ambulance. You do have to move all the way to the right.
1: Of course.
3: But my feelings are in a snowstorm or bad weather.
0: Yeah.
3: If it's a three-lane highway, the left lane really shouldn't be in use.
0: That is true.
3: Unless you're living life on the edge.
1: Look.
0: You are.
1: You have a three-lane highway? Let me put it to you this way. Your right lane? Okay. I'm setting my cruise control. This is the speed I'm going. Probably slower than everybody else. So I'm going. Middle lane, you're a good mix between like I'm going fast and I'm setting my cruise.
0: Yeah.
1: That's what it is.
0: True.
1: Yeah. Left, that's the zoom lane right there. Unless you are going like 20 over, you're not in the left lane. I'm not in the left lane.
0: Yeah.
1: I ain't there. I'm in the middle lane. I'm setting my cruise. I'm going 10 to 15 over.
4: Yeah.
1: You know what I mean? Yeah. Then somebody comes up in the middle, or I come up to somebody in the middle lane, you go around them.
0: Yeah.
1: You know what I mean? But if somebody comes up behind me wanting to go 90, get the heck out the way.
4: Yeah.
1: Get it. Time to move.
0: No, that's true. That's true. But listeners, we want your take. 574-535-7488. What do you think? Are you a camper? You're not a camper? Let us know.
1: Get out the way.
0: For now, we got to keep on moving.
1: Places to be.
0: Jane is going to be with us on that sports, and more culturally progressive music is on the way. Don't go anywhere.
3: Yo. 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More information by phone 574-534-1984. The NBA is imposing sweeping penalties against the Los Angeles Clippers and Kawhi Leonard for violating the league's salary cap circumvention rules. The league announced punishments Wednesday after an independent investigation. The Clippers were fined $30 million and ordered to forfeit 5 first-round draft picks from 2029 through 2033. Team owner Steve Ballmer and business operations president Gillian Zucker were suspended for 1 year, while basketball operations president Lawrence Frank received a 6-month suspension. Leonard was ordered to pay the league $700,000. NBA Commissioner Adam Silver called the violations flagrant and cited institutional and leadership failures within the Clippers organization. Now on to the MLB. The Cubs fell short to the Brewers 9-5 at Wrigley Field. Alex Bregman homered and drove in 4 for the Cubs, who have dropped 3 of their last 4. David Peterson was tagged with a loss after allowing 6 runs on 7 hits and 4 walks. The teams wrap up the 4-game set tonight with first pitch slated for 7:15. For Globe Sports, I'm Jaden Yost.
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0: Morning, Michiana. I'm Eduardo with your 48-hour weather forecast. Partly cloudy all day with some scattered showers possible in the evening. On Friday, a high of 83, low of 68. Scattered showers in the morning with partly cloudy conditions in the day. And Saturday, a high of 80, low of 61. More of the same conditions as Friday, clouds and scattered showers. That's going to do it for your 48-hour weather forecast.

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0: That's your culturally progressive tunes wrapping up and closing out our Thursday morning breakfast blend. Yes, it's now top of the hour, 10 o'clock.
1: Hello!
0: Whoa!
2: It's Thursday. Yep.
0: It is Thursday. We are one day closer to Friday. First Fridays.
2: Friday.
0: And a whole bunch of more other. I feel like so many things are going on Friday. Because the Riverbend Film Fest starts today, but it goes on Friday.
2: It's true.
0: We have First Fridays.
2: It's true.
0: We're going to be at Ignition.
2: That's true.
0: And it's Friday.
2: That's also true.
1: Yeah.
0: What if it wasn't
3: Friday? And then Penn football to close out the night.
0: And then Penn football. Yeah, there you go. That is true. So we got a whole bunch of things to look forward to. Of course, if you want to check out anything about Riverbend Film Festival, check out their website, riverbendfilmfest.com.
2: Oh, yeah.
0: But guys, any plans this weekend? Anything, you know, looking forward to?
2: Oh, man.
1: I mean, I'm going home.
0: Oh, going home for the memorial. Is it memorial?
1: It's Labor Day weekend. During this weekend is always my local county's fair, which is one of the biggest in Ohio. I think they get over 100,000 people to come out for that fair.
0: Okay, so looking forward to that one.
1: Pretty big.
0: That's for sure.
1: Good food. I'm excited for some fair food.
0: Dude, have some Dippin' Dots for me, just for me. All right, Keegan.
1: Yeah, I will.
0: Okay, guys. And we're just gonna be chilling here.
2: Yeah.
0: Joey, Jaden?
3: I'm going to be working on a globe package. New face in the athletic department. Ooh, might be a familiar globe face.
0: Very familiar.
3: That'll come out next week, so be on the lookout on the YouTube channel.
0: Hey, all that and more, check it out.
1: I will be looking.
0: Yeah, for sure. Globeradio.org if you want to check that one out. But for anything else, news, sports, it's all there. Check out our website and our socials. We're working on getting that Instagram.
2: Do it.
0: Be on the lookout very, very soon. For now, we'll kick it on back to our culturally progressive tunes. It's History Repeats Itself, American Aquarium, after that weather forecast on the Globe.
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0: Morning, Michiana. I'm Eduardo with your 48-hour weather forecast. Partly cloudy all day with some scattered showers possible in the evening. On Friday, a high of 83, low of 68. Scattered showers in the morning with partly cloudy conditions in the day. And Saturday, a high of 80, low of 61. More of the same conditions as Friday, clouds and scattered showers. That's going to do it for your 48-hour weather forecast.

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1: Morning, Michiana. I'm Eduardo with your 48-hour weather forecast. Partly cloudy all day with some scattered showers possible in the evening. On Friday, a high of 83, low of 68. Scattered showers in the morning with partly cloudy conditions in the day. And Saturday, a high of 80, low of 61. More of the same conditions as Friday, clouds and scattered showers. That's going to do it for your 48-hour weather forecast.
2: Screedin', screedin', screedin', screedin', screedin', screedin', screedin'. Deep blue neon, Bud Light light. Bud it to my left, Bud it to my right. Oh, honky tonk, Saturday night. Mixin' in the politics and fixin' the fight. If there's anything to get them back getting along, it's a good old-fashioned title stopping country song.

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1: Morning, Michiana. I'm Eduardo with your 48-hour weather forecast. Partly cloudy all day with some scattered showers possible in the evening. On Friday, a high of 83, low of 68. Scattered showers in the morning with partly cloudy conditions in the day. And Saturday, a high of 80, low of 61. More of the same conditions as Friday, clouds and scattered showers. That's going to do it for your 48-hour weather forecast.

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6: Morning, Michiana. I'm Eduardo with your 48-hour weather forecast. Partly cloudy all day with some scattered showers possible in the evening. On Friday, a high of 83, low of 68. Scattered showers in the morning with partly cloudy conditions in the day. And Saturday, a high of 80, low of 61. More of the same conditions as Friday, clouds and scattered showers. That's going to do it for your 48-hour weather forecast.

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1: Morning, Michiana. I'm Eduardo with your 48-hour weather forecast. Partly cloudy all day with some scattered showers possible in the evening. On Friday, a high of 83, low of 68. Scattered showers in the morning with partly cloudy conditions in the day. And Saturday, a high of 80, low of 61. More of the same conditions as Friday, clouds and scattered showers. That's going to do it for your 48-hour weather forecast.

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Morning, Michiana. I'm Eduardo with your 48-hour weather forecast. Partly cloudy all day with some scattered showers possible in the evening. On Friday, a high of 83, low of 68. Scattered showers in the morning with partly cloudy conditions in the day. And Saturday, a high of 80, low of 61. More of the same conditions as Friday, clouds and scattered showers. That's going to do it for your 48-hour weather forecast.

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1: What's going on, everyone? I'm your DJ Eduardo, gonna spend this Finest Lunch Hour with ya here on the Globe. And well, to start off, we got the Scottish band, the Cocteau Twins. This single is part of their sixth studio album and being the title track of that album, Heaven or Las Vegas. This single focuses on the aspect of having an angel on the left shoulder and having the devil on the right. Heaven or Las Vegas, Cocteau Twins, you're tuned in to the Globe, the Finest Lunch Hour.

0: REM closing out our first set of classic alternative hits on our finest lunch hour. That was Get Up, and if you haven't gotten up from bed, I don't even blame you, to be honest. I would love to be curled up in the bed just kind of enjoying while also listening to these classic alternative tunes. We are looking at a current temperature of 88, some beautiful sunny conditions, so if you got a chance, take the dog on a walk, take yourself on a walk. It's the perfect day for it. It's not that humid. But on this next set, we'll listen into a track from INXS's most acclaimed album, Listen Like Thieves. This track's music video is highly watched. I'm talking highly watched. But did you know that they almost died while making this video? Yes, they cheated death after their plane crashed on the way to the recording place. They were able to miraculously complete the trip, and it was quite crazy. So, after the break, it's Kiss the Dirt by INXS. Check out the music video because it's one they almost died for. It's the finest lunch hour on the globe.
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0: if you're feeling so lonely, well, don't move that dial, because those classic alternative hits will be with you for this next 20 minutes. And we got culturally progressive tunes coming up shortly, but it's 12:40 now, so we're still in the finest lunch hour. We're at 90. Wow, it is warm, guys. I can't even lie to you. But to be honest with you, not as bad as yesterday, to me personally. Let me know, do you think it was worse today or yesterday? 574-535-7488. Coming up is our last set of classic alternative hits. We'll begin with Duran Duran and a track from his album titled Duran Duran, but it's most known as the Wedding Album. It's known to be called that because it's got the music video features a collage of wedding photos from the band members' parents. Kind of a crazy and very cool music video. It's Ordinary World by Duran Duran on the Globe. After a short break, don't go anywhere.
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0: That's going to wrap up our finest lunch hour on this Thursday afternoon. Wow, what a way. You know, my first one of the semester, and I am so happy. We're going to have a great finest lunch hour. Do not ever miss it. It's every Thursday from noon to 1, classic alternative hits. Now, we'll spin that dial, change the record, because it's time for our culturally progressive music to take over. During this next hour, I will let you know what a river monster will be coming to town very shortly today. And also, how you can enjoy a Friday here in downtown Goshen. So make sure you don't go anywhere. After this short break, in our weather forecast, we got Juniper and Gin, Jamestown Revival, on the Globe.
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5: Hey, it's Adam with your 48-hour forecast. Today, high of 91, low of 74, and sunny skies. Tomorrow, Thursday, looking at high of 89, low of 74, with a possible shower here and there throughout the day. Friday, looking at high of 88, low of 72, and showers throughout the day. That's going to do it for your 48-hour forecast. 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

0: Jack White, Love Interruption on 91.1 The Globe. It's 1:20. We're looking at a warm temperature of 90. I'm your DJ Eduardo. I was just out there. I started sweating 5 minutes into my walk to another building and back. Golly, it is humid. Not like yesterday, I gotta say, but it is humid. And let's hope this weather stays, but not exactly the same for tomorrow. Because if you didn't know, tomorrow is Downtown Goshen's first Fridays. And this theme is Beck's Bach Bash. It's our sister city in Germany who we're basically take inspiration of for this first Friday. There'll be a whole bunch of competitions, a lot of polka music. And the one I'm really looking forward to is the Stein Holding Competition, where you hold a 5-pound, 1 liter of this, you know, it's a big glass of beer, basically, and you'll hold it as long as possible. I've seen those on TikTok, and it'd be really cool to see it, like, live. So, if you want to check that out, you can go on over to downtowngoshen.org to find more information on the event. There's so much more that does not fit in this small break. But, hey, check it out and enjoy it. Have a good time. For now, we'll step aside. After our weather forecast, it's Fishing in the Dark, AJ Lee, and Blue Summit on The Globe.
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3: Hey, it's Adam with your 40-hour forecast. Today, high of 91, low of 74 with sunny skies. Tomorrow, Tuesday, looking at high of 89, low of 74, and rain chances throughout the day. Friday, looking high of 88, low of 72, with possible rain chances throughout your day. That's going to do it for your 40-hour forecast. 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

0: Sugar in the High Lows on 91.1 The Globe. 2 day high on this, what would you call this? This midday mix right after the finest lunch hour. I'm enjoying it. Hopefully you're enjoying it. It's 140. Very warm temperature. If you're going anywhere, make sure to take a water bottle. It'll be worth it, I promise. But if you haven't already heard, there's river monsters that are now in downtown Goshen. They have arrived because of the Riverbend Film Festival. Yes, that is now in town. And they've started their, you know, I would say their soft launch. They started at 10 a.m., taking movies basically over to Greencroft. They had a movie day over there, which sadly, I wasn't invited to, so, you know, I'm a little mad about it, but it's okay. But later today, they're going to be showing student films, yep, student films at the Riverbend Film Festival, something you don't want to miss. I promise you, you really don't. And you can find more ticket information or event schedule at riverbendfilmfest.com. 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But for anything else, like I said, Riverbend Film Fest, it's in the Goshen Theater in downtown Goshen. Box office does open at, well, opened at 9 a.m. And later on in the day, you'll see more of those films. 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For now, let's kick it on back to our culturally progressive music. 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
3: Hey, it's Adam with your 48-hour forecast. Today, high of 91, low of 74 with sunny skies. Tomorrow, Thursday, high of 89, low of 74 with possible rain chance. Friday, high of 88, low of 72 with rain chances throughout your day. That's going to do it for your 48-hour forecast. 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
6: Hey, it's Adam with your 48-hour forecast. Today, high of 91, low of 74, and sunny skies. Tomorrow, Thursday, looking at high of 89, low of 74, with a possible shower here and there throughout the day. Friday, looking at high of 88, low of 72, and showers throughout the day. That's going to do it for your 48-hour forecast. 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

0: That was Lana Del Rey here on 91.1 The Globe. I'm Kenna. It's 2:20 and we've hit our high of 90 for today. I'll tell you something. The weather outside is taunting me with school starting up. It still feels like I should be on a beach somewhere, maybe down in Florida. It feels like Florida, that's for sure. Well, to beat the heat, we're going to start with Billy Strings. Keep it locked.
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4: Hey, it's Adam with your 40-hour forecast. Today, high of 91, low of 74 with sunny skies. Tomorrow, Tuesday, looking at high of 89, low of 74, and rain chances throughout the day. Friday, looking high of 88, low of 72, with possible rain chances throughout your day. That's going to do it for your 40-hour forecast. 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

0: Sick of You by Cake. My name is Kenna. It's 2:40 and we've hit our high of 94 today. Well, guys, it's come to my obligatory duty as a film student and plug the Riverbend Film Festival. I actually just came back from the block happening at Greencroft right now. They're playing a couple movies over there. But if you wanted to see some films today on Thursday, we're having a free showing of all of the Goshen College short films down at the Goshen Theater. That starts at 5:30. And again, it's free. And you can come get popcorn and you can support all of our awesome, awesome students here at Goshen College. And I will also be down there roaming around with a camera. So maybe I'll get up close and personal with a lens. All right. We got Elizabeth Cook coming up next. Keep it locked.
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2: Hey, it's Adam with your 48-hour forecast. Today, high of 91, low of 74 with sunny skies. Tomorrow, Thursday, high of 89, low of 74 with possible rain chance. Friday, high of 88, low of 72 with rain chances throughout your day. That's going to do it for your 48-hour forecast. 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

This is 91.1 The Globe. You just heard Softly by Arlo Parks. My name is Kenna. It's the top of the hour, 3 o'clock, and we have reached our high of 90 for today. Whew, it is sweltering. Coming up in this hour, we have music by Jared Walker, American Aquarium, and Jack Blocker, so definitely don't turn that dial. We'll see you guys soon. Up next, we have Nighthawk.

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2: Hey, it's Adam with your 48-hour forecast. Today, high of 91, low of 74, and sunny skies. Tomorrow, Thursday, looking at high of 89, low of 74, with a possible shower here and there throughout the day. Friday, looking at high of 88, low of 72, and showers throughout the day. That's going to do it for your 40-hour forecast. 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

0: Heaven here on 91.1 The Globe. It's 3:20. My name is Kenna, and we have hit our high of 90 for today. Way too hot. Everyone in Goshen knows that First Fridays happens on the first Friday of every month, as the name implies, and tomorrow is no different. Tomorrow is First Fridays downtown, and the theme is Oktoberfest in September, because I think that's how that works. So downtown, they're going to have live polka music, traditional games, including Steinholding and Hammerschlagen. Is that how you pronounce that? They have German brews and a costume contest and German delicacies. I'm going to go get myself a pretzel. And also happening at that time is, of course, the family-friendly block of the Riverbend Film Festival. So bring your kids. It's all free. They can get popcorn. It's going to be really great. I got Grace Potter coming up next. Keep it locked.
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3: Hey, it's Adam with your 40-hour forecast. Today, high of 91, low of 74 with sunny skies. Tomorrow, Tuesday, looking at high of 89, low of 74, and rain chances throughout the day. Friday, looking high of 88, low of 72, with possible rain chances throughout your day. That's going to do it for your 40-hour forecast. 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When

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0: Gillian wrapping up the round of music here on 91.1 The Globe. My name is Kenna. We've hit our high of 90 today, and it is now 3:40, which means my time with you has come to an end. I'll be heading off to do my classes and working at the Riverbend Film Festival. Please come. Everyone should come. I'd be happy to see you all there. Doing a lot of promoting for that, but of course, that's because I'm working there. All right. Coming up next, we have Busy by Presley Hale.
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3: Hey, it's Adam with your 48-hour forecast. Today, high of 91, low of 74 with sunny skies. Tomorrow, Thursday, high of 89, low of 74 with possible rain chance. Friday, high of 88, low of 72 with rain chances throughout your day. That's going to do it for your 48-hour forecast. Let's get you back to the music on 91.1 The Globe.

0: Fleetwood Mac, secondhand news on 91.1 The Globe. Good afternoon, I'm Anna with your Thursday afternoon drive. And it's so good to be back. I've been doing afternoon drives since my freshman year. I'm a junior now, so about 2 years of Thursday afternoon drives with you. It's for top of the hour, 89 and sunny. And let's get back into your culturally progressive music right after your weather and your PM news with the Hallelujah Trio by Charlie Crockett.
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2: 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NBC reports a federal judge has blocked Donald Trump's latest attempt to limit birthright citizenship. The judge wrote that Trump's order to limit this is most certainly unconstitutional. The judge also stated that since Donald Trump's beginning of his second term in office, the president has done nothing but to try and upend this country's long-standing tradition of citizenship. Attorney General Todd Blanche said they will keep pursuing this order even if they have to take it to the Supreme Court again. The Hill reports that a super El Nino is gaining strength currently. This could be the most powerful El Nino we have seen in over 75 years, if not ever recorded. This means that we could be in for some wet winter storms that lead to some drought conditions in other areas. The local area of northern Indiana could see some drier conditions through December and March.
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4: Hey, it's Adam with your 48-hour forecast. Today, high of 91, low of 74, and sunny skies. Tomorrow, Thursday, looking at high of 89, low of 74, with a possible shower here and there throughout the day. Friday, looking at high of 88, low of 72, and showers throughout the day. That's going to do it for your 48-hour forecast. Let's get you back to the music on 91.1 The Globe.

0: My love, Florence and the Machine on 91.1 The Globe. Good afternoon, I'm Anna with your Thursday afternoon drive here at The Globe. It is 4:15, 89 and sunny, and if you're looking for something to do tonight, at Goshen Brewing Company, Backspacer will be playing on their North stage. It will start around 7. And now let's get back into your culturally progressive music with Death Drive, Elisa Eddins, right after your weather and your sports news.
1: 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The NBA is imposing sweeping penalties against the Los Angeles Clippers and Kawhi Leonard for violating the league's salary cap circumvention rules. The league announced punishments Wednesday after an independent investigation. The Clippers were fined $30 million and ordered to forfeit 5 first-round draft picks from 2029 through 2033. Team owner Steve Ballmer and business operations president Gillian Zucker were suspended for 1 year, while basketball operations president Lawrence Frank received a 6-month suspension. Leonard was ordered to pay the league $700,000. NBA Commissioner Adam Silver called the violations flagrant and cited institutional and leadership failures within the Clippers organization. Now on to the MLB. The Cubs fell short to the Brewers 9-5 at Wrigley Field. Alex Bregman homered and drove in 4 for the Cubs, who have dropped 3 of their last 4. David Peterson was tagged with a loss after allowing 6 runs on 7 hits and 4 walks. The teams wrap up the 4-game set tonight with first pitch slated for 7:15. For Globe Sports, I'm Jaden Yost.
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4: Hey, it's Adam with your 40-hour forecast. Today, high of 91, low of 74 with sunny skies. Tomorrow, Tuesday, looking at high of 89, low of 74, and rain chances throughout the day. Friday, looking high of 88, low of 72, with possible rain chances throughout your day. That's going to do it for your 40-hour forecast. 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

0: 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NBC reports a federal judge has blocked Donald Trump's latest attempt to limit birthright citizenship. The judge wrote that Trump's order to limit this is most certainly unconstitutional. The judge also stated that since Donald Trump's beginning of his second term in office, the president has done nothing but to try and upend this country's long-standing tradition of citizenship. Attorney General Todd Blanche said they will keep pursuing this order even if they have to take it to the Supreme Court again. The Hill reports that a super El Nino is gaining strength currently. This could be the most powerful El Nino we have seen in over 75 years, if not ever recorded. This means that we could be in for some wet winter storms that lead to some drought conditions in other areas. The local area of northern Indiana could see some drier conditions through December and March.
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2: Hey, it's Adam with your 48-hour forecast. Today, high of 91, low of 74 with sunny skies. Tomorrow, Thursday, high of 89, low of 74 with possible rain chance. Friday, high of 88, low of 72 with rain chances throughout your day. That's going to do it for your 48-hour forecast. 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

0: relative married someone to watch the band with me on 91.1 The Globe. Good afternoon, I'm Anna with your Thursday afternoon drive. It is 4:45 and sunny. And if you're looking for something to do tonight and ongoing this weekend, the River Bend Film Festival, it is going downtown. And tonight, it will be Goshen College youth there. So, where they'll be presenting some Goshen College short films, and also they'll have a little Q&A with all of our beautiful artists starting at 7. So that is at the Goshen Theater, and they will be there for the whole weekend. So River Bend Film Festival will be there the whole weekend. They will be there Friday and Saturday as well, the whole day, with our filmmaker panel happening on Saturday at GBCO. So if you're looking for something to do and you like films, this is happening downtown this weekend. But right now, let's get back into your culturally progressive music. 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
1: The sports report is brought to you by Cressy and Everett. Cressy and Everett Real Estate is a local real estate agency with offices in Goshen, Elkhart, and southwestern Michigan. The NBA is imposing sweeping penalties against the Los Angeles Clippers and Kawhi Leonard for violating the league's salary cap circumvention rules. The league announced punishments Wednesday after an independent investigation. The Clippers were fined $30 million and ordered to forfeit 5 first-round draft picks from 2029 through 2033. Team owner Steve Ballmer and business operations president Gillian Zucker were suspended for 1 year, while basketball operations president Lawrence Frank received a 6-month suspension. Leonard was ordered to pay the league $700,000. NBA Commissioner Adam Silver called the violations flagrant and cited institutional and leadership failures within the Clippers organization. Now on to the world of the MLB, the White Sox had just 3 hits and a 2-0 loss to the Astros in Houston. Tristan Peters had 2 of 3 hits for Chicago, which has dropped 3 of its last 4. Sean Newcomb took the loss, and the teams close out the series today at 2:10. For Globe Sports, I'm Jaden Yost.
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4: Hey, it's Adam with your 48-hour forecast. Today, high of 91, low of 74, and sunny skies. Tomorrow, Thursday, looking at high of 89, low of 74, with a possible shower here and there throughout the day. Friday, looking at high of 88, low of 72, and showers throughout the day. That's going to do it for your 48-hour forecast. 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I'm

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1: Screedin', screedin', screedin', screedin', screedin', screedin', screedin'. Deep blue neon, Bud Light light. Bud it to my left, Bud it to my right. Oh, honky tonk, Saturday night.

0: Jess Williamson, goodbye to all on 91.1 The Globe. Good afternoon, I'm Anna with your afternoon drive. It is 5, top of the hour, 88 and sunny. And today's question of the day here at The Globe, which for whoever doesn't know, every morning here at The Globe, one of our hosts from the Breakfast Bin will be posting a question and you can answer them on our socials, Facebook at 91.1 The Globe or globeradio.org on Blue Sky. Today's question was, what's your rule for shoes in the house? I'll confess, actually, my family in Brazil would use shoes in the house, but my mind changed once I moved to the US, and here I do not wear shoes inside the house. I like to keep them out and keep the house clean. Right now, let's get back into your culturally progressive music right after your PM news and your weather with Feeling Good Again, Trimpike Troubadours and Sierra Hope.
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2: 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NBC reports a federal judge has blocked Donald Trump's latest attempt to limit birthright citizenship. The judge wrote that Trump's order to limit this is most certainly unconstitutional. The judge also stated that since Donald Trump's beginning of his second term in office, the president has done nothing but to try and upend this country's long-standing tradition of citizenship. Attorney General Todd Blanche said they will keep pursuing this order even if they have to take it to the Supreme Court again. The Hill reports that a super El Nino is gaining strength currently. This could be the most powerful El Nino we have seen in over 75 years, if not ever recorded. This means that we could be in for some wet winter storms that lead to some drought conditions in other areas. The local area of northern Indiana could see some drier conditions through December and March.
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7: Hey, it's Adam with your 40-hour forecast. Today, high of 91, low of 74 with sunny skies. Tomorrow, Tuesday, looking at high of 89, low of 74, and rain chances throughout the day. Friday, looking high of 88, low of 72, with possible rain chances throughout your day. That's going to do it for your 40-hour forecast. Let's get you back to the music on 91.1 The Globe.

0: Paul and Pain, Looking for a Feeling on 91.1 The Globe. Good afternoon, I'm Mona with your Thursday afternoon drive. It is 5:15, 87 and sunny. And we're in the first week of September. That's crazy. Even the summer went so fast. And I still feel like summer, it's really hot outside. But I'm back in class, so it's not summer anymore. It's fall for me. But here at Goshen, we have First Fridays. And this month's theme of First Fridays is Big Bash Bash. I hope I'm saying this right. But it looks really fun. There's a lot of concerts happening and a costume contest. That's so cool. Happening at 6. So First Fridays here at Goshen, there's always food and concerts all happening downtown. But right now, let's get back into your culturally progressive music with Last American Waltz by Old Crowd Medicine Show right after your weather and your PM sports.
1: 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More information by phone 574-534-1984. The NBA is imposing sweeping penalties against the Los Angeles Clippers and Kawhi Leonard for violating the league's salary cap circumvention rules. The league announced punishments Wednesday after an independent investigation. The Clippers were fined $30 million and ordered to forfeit 5 first-round draft picks from 2029 through 2033. Team owner Steve Ballmer and business operations president Gillian Zucker were suspended for 1 year, while basketball operations president Lawrence Frank received a 6-month suspension. Leonard was ordered to pay the league $700,000. NBA Commissioner Adam Silver called the violations flagrant and cited institutional and leadership failures within the Clippers organization. Now on to the MLB. The Cubs fell short to the Brewers 9-5 at Wrigley Field. Alex Bregman homered and drove in 4 for the Cubs, who have dropped 3 of their last 4. David Peterson was tagged with a loss after allowing 6 runs on 7 hits and 4 walks. The teams wrap up the 4-game set tonight with first pitch slated for 7:15. For Globe Sports, I'm Jaden Yost.
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3: Hey, it's Adam with your 48-hour forecast. Today, high of 91, low of 74 with sunny skies. Tomorrow, Thursday, high of 89, low of 74 with possible rain chance. Friday, high of 88, low of 72 with rain chances throughout your day. That's going to do it for your 48-hour forecast. 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

0: The Hindenburg Fisherman's Ball, you know, on 91.1 The Globe. Good afternoon, I'm Anna with your afternoon drive. It is 5:30, 87 and sunny. And last break, I talk a little bit about First Friday. But there's something else happening downtown tomorrow, which is we're going to be live at Ignition. So if you'd like to go over there and say hi to our beautiful Globe DJs, including me, I'll be there. You can just go to Ignitions from 4 to 6. Our afternoon drive will be live downtown. Griffin will be there with me, and I don't know, maybe there will be some stickers there if you stop by. That is tomorrow from 4 to 6 for your afternoon drive downtown live at Ignition. Right now, let's get back into your culturally progressive music with Juniper and Jin, Jin Style Revival.
1: 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NBC reports a federal judge has blocked Donald Trump's latest attempt to limit birthright citizenship. The judge wrote that Trump's order to limit this is most certainly unconstitutional. The judge also stated that since Donald Trump's beginning of his second term in office, the president has done nothing but to try and upend this country's long-standing tradition of citizenship. Attorney General Todd Blanche said they will keep pursuing this order even if they have to take it to the Supreme Court again. The Hill reports that a super El Nino is gaining strength currently. This could be the most powerful El Nino we have seen in over 75 years, if not ever recorded. This means that we could be in for some wet winter storms that lead to some drought conditions in other areas. The local area of northern Indiana could see some drier conditions through December and March.
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3: Hey, it's Adam with your 48-hour forecast. Today, high of 91, low of 74, and sunny skies. Tomorrow, Thursday, looking at high of 89, low of 74, with a possible shower here and there throughout the day. Friday, looking at high of 88, low of 72, and showers throughout the day. That's going to do it for your 48-hour forecast. 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
1: Embo Marley Park on 91.1 The Globe. Good afternoon, I'm Anna with your Thursday afternoon drive. It is 5:45, 87 and sunny. And this is unfortunately my last break. It's been great being here with you for this Thursday afternoon drive. Like I've said, I've been here for 2 years doing your Thursday afternoon drive ever since I was a freshman, and I hope to keep going. Actually, I was counting wrong. I've been here for 3 years. So long. That's crazy. And I hope to keep going my senior year, like I said. All right, now let's get back into culturally progressive music with Going Gone, Josiah and the Boneville's, right after your sports news and your weather. Bye.
2: 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Cressy and Everett Real Estate is a local real estate agency with offices in Goshen, Elkhart, and southwestern Michigan. The NBA is imposing sweeping penalties against the Los Angeles Clippers and Kawhi Leonard for violating the league's salary cap circumvention rules. The league announced punishments Wednesday after an independent investigation. The Clippers were fined $30 million in order to forfeit 5 first-round draft picks from 2029 through 2033. Team owner Steve Ballmer and business operations president Gillian Zucker were suspended for 1 year, while basketball operations president Lawrence Frank received a 6-month suspension. Leonard was ordered to pay the league $700,000. NBA Commissioner Adam Silver called the violations flagrant and cited institutional and leadership failures within the Clippers organization. Now on to the world of the MLB. The White Sox had just 3 hits and a 2-0 loss to the Astros in Houston. Tristan Peters had 2 of 3 hits for Chicago, which has dropped 3 of its last 4. Sean Newcomb took the loss, and the teams close out the series today at 2:10. For Globe Sports, I'm Jaden Yost.
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1: Hey, it's Adam with your 40-hour forecast. Today, high of 91, low of 74 with sunny skies. Tomorrow, Tuesday, looking at high of 89, low of 74, and rain chances throughout the day. Friday, looking high of 88, low of 72, with possible rain chances throughout your day. That's going to do it for your 40-hour forecast. 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
1: 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My name is Paul Counter. Privilege, as always, to be with you. Hope everybody is staying cool and if you're out and about. And for those of you who are out in the weather, God bless your soul. Just be careful out there. I know we've had broadcasts all week, and our guys have been working diligently, trying to make sure that they're taking care of themselves, make sure that people who are back home watching games, either on your phone or on the internet, whatever the case may be, that you're nice and comfortable. But we're going to be talking some American tackle football tonight and some girls flag football tonight. And glad to have my good buddy, hey, Frank Garszewski from John Adams High School here in South Bend. His team's coming in with a record of 1-1. Is it going to be matched up against Mishawaka Marion? We had Joe Caldroni with us last week to talk about his team, and now we've got Frank to talk about his team as he's matched up against Joe's team. Also, Shauna Tools with me, my favorite girls flag football coach. She is here today from New Prairie High School. She is also on our selection committee as part of our girls flag football that we run for the Colts. And since that time of the year, and since today was the release day, let's start with girls flag football. So congratulations goes out to Vincent Bain of Carroll High School out in Allen County. He has been named the Colts flag football coach of the week. And, of course, after starting the season at 0-2, the Chargers have won their last three games, including victories over South Bend Adams, Fort Wayne South, and Fort Wayne Northrop. So his team is at 3-2 on the season. This season marks the third year the Colts are recognizing outstanding high school girls flag football throughout the Hoosier State. Each week, following a slate of high school girls flag games, one coach will be announced as the honoree. All head coaches within the Colts League are eligible regardless of their school size or region. Coaches are evaluated on various factors, including the coach's impact on the team, school community, as well as the team's performance. The honorees are nominated by their fellow league mates, consisting of coaches, which is Sean is one of them, and athletic directors. At the conclusion of the high school girls flag season, each coach will receive a $1,000 donation from the National Football League Foundation, as well as a commemorative plaque. So congratulations goes out to Vincent for being named our coach of the week. Pete Usage at Crown Point was named in last week. And if I'm not mistaken, in week one of the American tackle football season, Frank was a nominee, and it's great to see that. So, all right, so we're going to talk some football. We're going to have some open conversations between both you guys today. Frank, Shauna, let's talk about managing the weather that you guys have all had to deal with. Frank, let me start with you since you're just a stone's throw away from me. How difficult has it been able to, number one, keep the kids motivated, keep them hydrated, take care of all the things, and just being careful?
2: Yeah, we're really lucky that we've had really flexible parents and players that have been able to kind of change day to day as things have had to change. Monday was relatively normal for us. Tuesday, we weren't able to go outside. We had to stay inside. We're able to work out. We're able to watch film. But with volleyball and other sports, we weren't able to get gym space. But Wednesday worked out really nicely. We were able to get up and go early in the morning, and we got almost all of our players there. And it was fun to have that team bonding experience. We all wake up, and we all get to practice together, and so it was nice to still be able to do something. Proud of the kids for that.
1: Don, I know your game against South Bend St. Joe was canceled because of the weather. So, how difficult has it been for you at New Prairie to kind of navigate and juggle all the weather scenarios that we've had to deal with this week?
3: So on Tuesday, like you said, we got canceled, which, I mean, we were all bummed. I was talking to, you know, Coach D's over at St. Joe, and he was super bummed too. We were looking forward to playing each other, but, you know, I think my girls are actually having like the best week of their lives because, you know, I don't typically give these girls a lot of time off, but I decided since we got canceled on Tuesday, I was like, you know what, you guys can go ahead and have the day off. We've had a lot of back to school sicknesses and, you know, stuff. So I told the girls, you know, enjoy your day, you know, go get a tan outside and have fun, you know. because at New Prairie, we also didn't have school on Tuesday and Wednesday as well. So I was like, you guys are getting like the best of everything here. So I gave them the day off Tuesday, and then Wednesday rolls around, and, you know, we were on restriction where you can't do practices outside or anything. So, but it didn't matter for us. We were doing a community give back all day for the program and for the community. So we had the girls doing shifts from 10 a.m. to 10 p.m. at Culver's. So all the girls were helping out there, and it's kind of like a fundraiser, you know, where the girls all chip in and help around there, and they always have a blast doing that. So they were doing that, and then they were helping out over at Caritas, which is in La Porte as well, kind of going over there doing some shifts and helping out with her, and she was absolutely loving having the help over there. So the girls, you know, no practice on Tuesday and Wednesday, and I was like, you know what, take advantage of it and have fun, hydrate, you know, and everybody feel better and just kind of enjoy your time off, but don't get used to it.
1: There you go. I love it. Hey, we're going to take our first time out. We're going to come back and continue our conversation with Shauna and Frank. Glad you can join us here on 91.1 FM The Globe and GlobeRadio.org.
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1: Welcome back here on Regional Radio Sports. I'm Paul Counter. Glad that you can join us here today. It's a privilege, as always, to put the headset on. We're talking some high school girls flag football. Shauna Toole is my good friend from New Prairie High School. And Shauna, you guys are off to a great start. Wins against Marion 37-6, La Porte 34-0, 32-6 winners at South Bend, Washington. So 3-0 after a great rookie year last year. Outside of just winning the whole ball of wax, this is you really, really kind of built your own culture of success. So let's talk about that. I know that you were a terrific high school and college athlete in your own right back in the day. You're coaching three sports at New Prairie High School,
3: yeah,
1: with softball, basketball, as well as you know, flag football. So you understand the dynamics of what it takes to be successful.
3: Yeah.
1: That there's a big difference between what you know, and if you can't parlay that into your student-athletes. But you've really done a formidable job. So let's talk about, let's take a step back and say, okay, I'm going to take this job, and this is how I'm going to build this from the ground up. So talk to me about, now that you've seen, you had a whole year to sit on it, and now you're off to a good start at 3-0. So what have you learned along the way?
3: I've learned a lot. I've learned, you know, rules change, it feels like every day. So you're always having to find out, hey, do we have any more rule changes? And you just kind of have to adjust. You know, we understand that, you know, the refs are still learning because a lot of them came from, you know, traditional tackle football.
1: Yeah. Yep.
3: So, you know, we have to give them grace. You know, we're grateful that they're out there and they're learning along with us. It's a big learning curve for everything. So, you know, that's one of the biggest things is, you know, getting to be on the same page with the refs. But other than that, you know, We've learned and evolved not only as individuals, but as a team as well. You know, we learned what we should and shouldn't do anymore.
1: Sure.
3: So, you know, it's been pretty cool watching everybody evolve, not only as an individual, but as a team as well.
1: You know, you're in a very unique situation. I mean, for all of us. And I'm going to bring Frank into the conversation. He's thinking, where are you going with this one, Paul? But I remember Frank when he was a high school student athlete. He was here on the kickoff show back in the day. And so it's a natural progression for Frank to want to get into education and become a coach. And this is a natural thing. However, girls flag football, as we know it today, didn't exist. And I'm going to bring it back to me by saying this. I started doing college volleyball 15 years ago, and I didn't play volleyball in high school or college. I didn't know anything about volleyball, and I had to learn. So there's that learning curve that you go through, and that's what you've had to do with your program. So it's not like Frank, who's known nothing but football his whole life, because he's grown up in it, compared to what you're doing and what I had to do with learning volleyball. Now I'm really good at volleyball because I bought in.
3: Yeah.
1: I've learned. I've had coaches teach me, and I've had an open mind in learning. And now I absolutely love it, whether it be the men's volleyball or women's volleyball. So having said all that, without any playing experience or previous coaching experience, once again, unlike Frank, because he's had a player and as a coach, how did you learn?
3: So when we got the original rule book, I read that thing about 55 times.
1: Okay.
3: I read that, and, you know, mind you, I know football, you know, inside and out, so that definitely was a huge helpful tool, knowing football itself, because a lot of the rules were very similar to that.
1: Sure.
3: But reading the rule book definitely helped. So then I had to figure out a practice plan to where I can not only implement, like, the sport itself, you know, and teaching the girls, but I also had to teach the game to them as well. So I figured I'd take the moment to kind of, you know, do it as a teaching moment, not only for the girls, but for myself. So I would do a big whiteboard. I would, you know, write things out. I made them bring a pen and paper, and we would do what I called classroom days. And we would go over, you know, the routes. We would teach them, you know, the penalties, you know, the everything, even, you know, as much as like the dimensions of the field and the no run zone.
1: Yeah.
3: You know, these girls literally have like a whole book that they wrote themselves on stuff that I taught them. And, you know, we would always have like Q&A afterwards. And then everything that we would learn from that classroom day, we'd turn around and implement that on the field. So it was kind of one of those things where the way I taught them, I was also kind of teaching myself as well and making it all come to life. So it really helped everybody in a sense. So it's kind of help me help you kind of situation. So it worked out really good.
1: You know, last year, Chris DePue, who's the athletic director at Garrett High School.
3: Yeah, love him.
1: Chris was the head football coach on American Tackle football side for years. And Chris decided he's going to retire from American Tackle football, remain the AD. But he decided he's going to get involved in girls flag football.
3: Yeah.
1: So not only did he have success last year, but he was named Coach of the Week one time. So he is the only coach in the history of Indiana. And since I've been running both programs, I can tell you this.
3: For both.
1: To win a American Tackle Football Boys Football and Girls Flag Football Coach of the Week Awards by the Colts. So,
3: yep.
1: Frank, here's the good news.
3: No pressure.
1: No pressure. Absolutely. So, what I'm seeing is there's a lot of guys who understand the dynamics, and I'm bringing this up for you. I'm not saying this is something you should do. Please understand that. You've got a little boy at home, and if this American Tackle football thing doesn't work out, girls flag football, it's a reduced schedule, and the commitment is certainly not like it is for American Tackle football. As you well know, your job now as an American Tackle football coach, that's a year-round job. It's not like it when you were playing. What is?
2: No. It's a huge time commitment. And it's funny you talk about that. I had a friend who had a daughter around the same time that I had a son. And he is so excited about flag football with her and her getting to play that and him getting to coach her in that and having that opportunity to grow up playing that and coaching with that. You know, my wife was a basketball player and she had her dad growing up coaching her and she cherished that. And so, you know, I know there's going to be some father-daughter moments that are going to be really, really cool as they bond over flag football. And so, yeah, the future calls and that's in my path. I certainly wouldn't mind it, especially if I have.
1: But you'd also like to coach your son in America.
2: Well, yeah,
1: That would be cool too.
2: Very cool too. Yeah,
1: I would love to be. Hopefully, if God grants me the grace and the mercy to still be there, it'd be really neat if your son would be on one of those kicks. that I would still be around to be able to do that. That would be something special.
2: We've got a lot of work ahead of him before that. Yeah,
1: I understand that. Shauna, let's just talk about what's been going well for your team. 3-0, as I alluded to. I know we were talking about you don't have a quarterback controversy. You're rotating quarterbacks in and out. Morgan Flagg, in the last game, she had a pretty good game, three touchdown passes. But, you know, it's a unique situation. You're just trying to find the right, who's got the hot hand tonight.
3: Yeah.
1: And so walk me through how that works out for you.
3: So it's really cool. So, you know, having multiple quarterbacks, especially with, you know, Lauren and Ava, it's great to have because obviously, you know, you have a quarterback that you can typically rely on all the time, but I think it helps both of the girls and it relieves a lot of pressure off of both of them knowing that, you know, okay, if I'm not so hot tonight and I'm not doing the best, I have someone else to help me and vice versa. So it's been awesome watching them both work together as a team to tackle that position. And, you know, say for example, you know, Lauren's throwing dots, you know, but she's got the long ball and then, you know, maybe not so good in the, you know, shorter routes, throw Ava in there, you know, Ava can handle the shorter routes and vice versa, you know? So it's great to be able to have those options. And, you know, not a lot of teams have that where you can truly and wholeheartedly rely on two quarterbacks to do a job.
1: So for our listening audience, you're probably listening to go, what are you talking about girls five football? I don't understand. So I want you to break it down in the Reader's Digest condensed version. Everybody understands the dynamics of what's going on in American tackle football. We've all had it integrated in our lives. Heck, I'm going to be 70 in a month. And I can tell you right now, it's been a part of my life for 70 some odd years. So let's just talk about what people need to know about the finer points of girls flag football.
3: Well, first of all, I would never think that you're turning 70. I think you're about 20,
1: okay,
3: 29.
1: Well, thank you.
3: Of course. So with the both sports, you know, there's a lot of things now that the rules have changed since last year. So last year there was a lot of different things that kind of did not go along with regular tackle football. So this year now we have motion. So you can do motion, you can do, you know, play actions, jet sweeps, stuff like that. So that was new, added on to this year, which is great. Our rushers last year were at 7 yards. Now they can be at 5 yards. We can also now impede the rusher, which you can have a blocker. Now the blocker can start from the line of scrimmage or behind the line of scrimmage. And they have to have their arms behind their back and they can go, you know, do whatever, left to right, whatever. They can impede however they need to, but only the one person can be a blocker. And then you have where you can set screens downfield. So just like basketball, which is great, you know, because 90% of my team are my basketball girls, which is awesome. So they all know how to set really good screens.
1: Okay.
3: Yep. So you can set screens, but the thing with the screens, it's identical to basketball where you have to be, you know, put in place. You cannot be moving. You have to be set in place to set that screen.
1: Personnel. Let's talk about numbers on each sideline.
3: Yep.
1: A center.
3: Mm-hmm.
1: Talk about the rest of the line and how it works itself out.
3: So you got your center, you got your quarterback, and then you have your wide receivers, you have your running backs, and
1: how many wide receivers, how many running backs?
3: You know, honestly, that depends. That really depends
1: on the offense that you're running.
3: Yeah, so I think it really depends on the team. So, like our team, for example, like all of my receivers are also running backs as well. So, I mean, they're essentially doing both. Obviously, you have some that are a little bit more reliable on the running aspect of things. But all of them, they're all receivers at the end of the day. Like, even our center. Our center is an eligible receiver as well, which is awesome. And I love the fact that our receiver that we have, she's also one of our centers in basketball. So she, you know, she puts a lot of basketball skills into flag football, which is awesome. And there's been times where she's kind of like forgot to flip the switch off for basketball. She'll turn around and try to post up a football. I'm like, you know, wrong sport, but I like it.
1: All right, we're going to take a quick time out. We're going to come back with more of our continuing coverage of the Coach's Box with Frank and Shauna. More things coming your way right after this 90-second timeout on 91.1 FM, The Globe, and globeradio.org.
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1: Welcome back here to Beef O'Brady's. Great that you can join us here today. I'm Paul Kendrick. Glad you hopped along. Thanks to Jane Yost from Spin of the Dials. Frank Oshutsky is here from South Bend Adams. Todd Tools here from New Prairie High School. We were talking during the commercial break about some of the dynamics that how flag football is different than American tackle football, obviously with the amount of kids playing on each side of the football. Is there a perfect amount that you want in your program collectively to be successful? I mean, I know Frank would love to have, at least two deep on both sides, maybe even three if it's possible, to give him a little bit of wiggle room. Where are you guys at with your program as far as numbers? What's the perfect number for Shauna's New Prairie Cougars team?
3: As a whole, in general? So 24 was my happy number last year, 25 this year.
1: Okay.
3: And that's kind of like the cap too. So they want, 25 is your max that you're allowed to have if you, do postseason as well. So 25 is your cap, but it's nice to have that.
1: So when you talk about personnel issues, how many wide receivers are on the field at the same time?
3: Essentially six.
1: And then you got your quarterback.
3: Yeah. And your quarterback.
1: Of your seven athletes.
3: Yes.
1: You have to make sure that all those kids have athletic skills.
3: Yes, 100%. And a lot of them are dual on both sides with offense and defense.
1: So, I know what Frank's thinking right now. He goes, well, how am I going to run my office with only seven people on the – Frank, are you thinking through that right now like I'm thinking through that?
2: Yeah, I mean, I think that there's definitely, with six eligible receivers, that opens up a lot of different things you can do. And, I don't know what some of the rules are regarding double passes or trick plays and things like that, but I'm sure that's a part of things too. And
1: have you got some of those wrinkles in there?
3: We do, yes, 100%. So you've got, a lot of different things. Like a lot of the same rules apply to us where, one forward pass, you can do as many,
1: laterals
3: as you want. So you'll see a lot of hook and ladders. You see a lot of little flea flickers. You see, a little bit of everything, a little razzle-dazzle here and there. So it's fun.
1: But the Colts have dumped $1 million into flag football initiative, and I know the National Football League has done a great job of really trying to expound this sport. And I just look at it from the big picture standpoint and thinking, what they're trying to do by getting young kids, people involved in flag football, is they're continuing to expand and build their brand of the National Football League. If girls are falling in love with football, the girls flag football, they're going to fall in love with American tackle football. And this, their next generation of fans that they're building within this own little infrastructure of sports, it's just a great business decision.
3: It was a brilliant business decision to bring in the female side of things, 100%.
1: Yeah. So tell us a little bit about being competitive immediately. You guys had success immediately. You made a commitment to teach the kids the game. You were encouraging, uplifting with your student athletes. You understand that because you've been a part of three sports as a coach. Let's talk about making sure that you get the proper balance for all three of your sports and making sure your kids are motivated. Because if you've got half of your basketball team out there, you don't want to burn them out. And so you've got to have some balance. So talk to me about how you were able to. And the same thing goes with your softball team.
3: Yep. So a lot of that is one of my biggest things. And the one word that I always tell all three sports, fun. You have to have fun. Because if you're not having fun, nothing else matters. Like, as an athlete myself, I always understood, like, how they felt. I know the burnout is real. I know. And also being a mom, you know, that I think that helps a lot, too. I think my intuitions help a lot when they're out on the field. And I can see, like, you know, maybe one girl's not feeling it today. The other girl's kind of like, eh, whatever. But, you know, you can always just tell. And it's just nice to have where, you know, I can help these girls out and always just make sure that they're in good spirits and they're having fun.
1: The legendary football coach here at Penn High School, Chris Giesman, used to always tell me that, of course, five-time state champion, Hall of Famer. One of the things he used to say, two of his greatest experiences of his life was coaching Matt and Tim Giesman and having the opportunity to do that. I know Frank is just thinking, gosh, that'd be so awesome, somebody to coach my son. But you get a chance to coach your son.
3: I do.
1: How cool is that?
3: It's pretty cool. It is pretty cool. It's awesome to be able to be a part of that and see her grow as an athlete.
1: Sure.
3: But, you know, of course, just like any, you know, parent and coach, you know, you have your challenges as well. But, you know, everything all works out. And, you know, at the end of the day, we're all there for the same reason. And that's to win.
1: One of the things I was so encouraged at the Northern Indiana Conference did, everybody got on the same page. All the teams in the NIC are playing flag football for all intents and purposes now.
3: Yep.
1: How neat is that to be able to, because I think it's what, play 7-8 games to get into the playoff? I think that's what it is now.
3: So they had it last year to where you had to play a certain amount of games, but this year it's a little different. They're just asking you to kind of opt in this year instead of, you know, qualifying. But I love the fact that the NIC is so strong this year. Like, you have, you know, phenomenal teams in the NIC. The North just absolutely dominates.
1: When you look at the success that, two of the best flag football teams in the state of Indiana are in the same league,
3: yeah.
1: And Penn and New Prairie.
3: Yeah.
1: And it's created a natural rivalry. The final game of the regular season is going to be Penn and New Prairie again, and
3: yep.
1: That's an exciting time. I know you don't want to look ahead, but I'm just, that's the neat thing about being with the media. You can look ahead and talk about those dynamics. But
3: yep.
1: How do you look at the schedule, knowing that big albatross, that state champion, mm-hmm. is waiting on the other end, who you're going to have to, if you're ever going to win the state championship, this will sound familiar to people of Michiana, the state championship goes through Penn and American tackle football in many cases, and now it's the same situation in girls flag football.
3: Yep.
1: But how do you keep the mindset as a coach, as well as to keep your athletes in a zone, say, hey, listen, we got to play so-and-so this. We got Adams coming up on the 9th. We can't look past Adams.
3: Yep.
1: So let's talk about keeping them in the zone.
3: We keep everybody in the same mindset. We don't look at any other team any differently. Everybody is looked at the same. We look at everybody as a challenge no matter what. And as for Penn, you know, it's just another game. It's another day. Everybody needs to stay, you know, in good spirits. Everybody needs to stay in a good mood, just like they would for any other game. You know, be prepared, be ready to play.
1: Once again, you think when you were growing up, accomplished athlete, that you'd ever be in a position where you're coaching three sports. Did you ever see this part of your future when you were playing?
3: Not even once. But I'm so glad that it did. It's the best thing that's ever happened to me.
1: I want you to take, a lot of people don't know, but you got injured when you were in college.
3: I did.
1: When we come back out of the timeout, I want you to tell that story.
3: Sure.
1: Because it's an amazing story of perseverance and what you've done. And look at all the lives that you have changed and coached. So we're going to share Shauna's story.
3: Perfect.
1: When we come back out of the timeout. Live from Beefo Brady's, the Coach's Box returns right after this on Regional Radio Sports.
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1: 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I'm Paul Condry. Thanks for joining us here for the Coach Bucks. Thanks again to Dane Yost for spinning the dials back at the studios, 91.1 FM. Don't forget, we've got high school football. Six games coming up on Friday on Regional Radio Sports and a wide variety of things. We'll be keeping an eye on that. A lot of stuff going on right now on Regional Radio Sports, college soccer, high school soccer, a lot of things. Before we move on and bring Frank into the conversation, one of the reasons I love John is the perfect example of why sports is the greatest life teacher in the history of teaching. It's because you learn things about real life skills in sports. You have to learn, and as I'm speaking this as a former coach, you have to learn short-term memory, meaning if I make a mistake, forget about it, I got to get back in the game and make the decision. I've got to learn to understand that each coach coaches me different. Each coach, if he's really, really good, is doing all these things to help me become a better athlete, a better person, trying to teach me life skills. I have different teammates, different races, different religious backgrounds. There's so many moving parts that you're learning when you're involved in athletics. And when you get into the real world and you have to go out and get a job, those lessons have been already taught through education-based athletics. And I really want to stress education-based athletics. The reason I love high school sports. All right, 11 days before your senior season.
3: Nope, right? I had already graduated.
1: 11 days before college.
3: 11 days before my birthday.
1: Birthday, okay.
3: Yep.
1: All right, so take the story and tell us what happened.
3: So I had graduated high school and I was getting ready to, you know, head off to college and I was enjoying my summer. Everything was great. And, you know, I was driving, you know, with my boyfriend at the time, I was driving his car and had his little brother in the back seat. We were heading over to his parents' house and he had just got done playing a softball game. And, you know, we were sitting there talking, having a good time and I'm driving the car and just out of nowhere, something had hit me. And I didn't know what it was. I didn't know where it had hit me. All I knew was there was a lot of blood and I didn't know where it was coming from. So, and the object, I had no idea what had hit me. You know, the window was down. It was beautiful outside. It was August 3rd, 2001. And you know, I think shock kind of set in and I pulled the car over and very calmly said, you know what? I think I need to go to the hospital. So he gets in the driver's seat, flies me up to the hospital. And that was there in LaPorte, was right down the street, thankfully. And, long story short, you know, I ended up having some pretty major injuries to the left side of my face. I had, you know, a crushed orbit, a crushed eye socket. Like, you know, the retina was completely, you know, coming, leaking, all that stuff. Like, you know, it was bad. Lens was gone. And then come to find out, you know, later on, there were other injuries. But that evening, I had emergency surgery to try to kind of put what we found out was it was an injury to my eye. And, you know, they did emergency surgery to try to put things back together and, you know, learned, you know, like a week or so later after seeing a specialist that they did this scan to kind of see if the optic nerve was still viable, because the optic nerve at the end of the day is what actually makes you see.
1: Right.
3: So they said, well, if that's still there and still attached, you'll be able to see. If not, then, you know what the outcome is. So had that scan done and found out that it was no longer attached and that I would never see again. And then they said that they would have to do a total enucleation, which means that they would have to remove the eye completely because the eye was now dying. So the brain is kind of a tricky little thing. And if you don't remove that, you know, your brain actually will kill the other eye, which is wild. So they had to do what they had to do. So, you know, this happened 11 days before my 18th birthday and right before I went to college. And I ended up having the total enucleation the day after my 18th birthday. So it was a wild 18th birthday present. So as a fresh adult, so I, you know, had that done. But it was a process, you know. It was a lot of things. You know, my whole life got turned upside down in a split second. And, you know, the first thing I was worried about was, I got to go play softball. I don't care about nothing else. I got to go play softball. So my college coach, you know, came and visited me in the hospital. My friends were visiting me and, you know, all my teammates and stuff. Like, they made it to where, like, I could recover and, you know, try the healing process, because it was a really crazy situation. But, you know, I ended up persevering through that. And, you know, the doctors were like, hey, you probably shouldn't go back right away. And I was like, do you know who you're talking to? Do you have any idea who you're talking to? I was like, so when can I play? Like, I don't care about anything else. When can I play? So they fully released me within less than a month. So less than a month, I'm out there playing like nothing had ever changed. And, you know, the girls were really scared to throw the ball. And I was a catcher. So they were really afraid to, you know, pitch the ball. And I was like, if you don't throw the ball to me, I swear. Like, yeah. I'm never going to learn to adapt. Just chuck the ball in my face. You know, I'll figure it out. If it hits me, I'll figure it out. So that's what I ended up doing. And, you know, I adapted from that. And, you know, it's been 25 years now. So I've actually had now one eye longer than I've had two. And I've adapted pretty well, if you ask me.
1: And no question. And
3: yeah.
1: Think about all those lives that you've inspired, mm-hmm. and all those kids you've coached along the way, because yeah. you refuse to quit.
3: Yeah.
1: That's what sports, if it's in the right context, is an amazing motivator. And you inspire me, quite frankly, that you're able to do that.
3: Well, thanks.
1: So I want you to, we need to get into it. Frank, I mean, amazing story, huh?
2: Yeah, it sure is. I mean, that's I didn't know about that going in. That's just a, I mean, testament to what you've done, and it, since then, that you're still impacting so many athletes and still involved in sports, and that's awesome. And we're lucky to have you in my school sports team.
1: Absolutely, three coaching three sports is amazing.
2: Yeah,
1: basketball, softball, and flag football. Frank, let's talk about your group. Big win to open up the season against Culver Academy. Lost against Logan for the last time out, that 1-1. Tell us a little bit about the group. Who's playing well right now?
2: Yeah, I really like what we're doing defensively. I think that they play really hard. And they played, you know, I think Culver and Logansport are both very disciplined teams. Marion's going to be a disciplined team as well, so we'll need the defensive line to play assignment sound to their gaps and not put themselves in position to create cutback lanes, to create you know, Marion's talented backs to make something happen. So, Lamar Shaw, who was one of our better defensive linemen the past couple of years, back for his senior year, had having a strong start. Jayon Hicks, another one, that's senior, that's up front. Franklin Passwater, Daylon Allen are a couple of juniors who have played really well. You know, we only start three up there, but a lot of guys rotate and play. And, you know, really, across the board, they're doing some impressive things.
1: When you look at this group's tenacity, and we have talked about this on the kickoff show, that, you know, you're really anticipating a great group. And I know that we got a couple kids. We made our preseason all state team, and we had talked about that. And I'm looking at here, Lamar, 2-year starter, all conference, all state, outstanding, registered 57 tackles, 14 for loss. I had 5 quarterback sacks and a forced fumble the last time out, the last year. So you knew going in that he was going to be a guy. So let's talk about having a guy like him who is, you know, obviously one of the leaders of that group up front.
2: Yeah, I think Lamar does a really good job of having a high motor, particularly on Friday night, just going, going, going. There's definitely times where he's tired. He's starting to get gassed. We ask a lot of him. We ask him to take some snaps offensively, too. But he just has a mentality of, you know, give me another chance. I'll go again. I'll go again. I'll go again. That's just, and when you've got one of your better players that has a high motor, it kind of motivates everybody else to play hard because, like, hey, you know, if he's playing hard, I got to keep going.
1: Cooper Goddard's another kid that I had a chance to meet. Let's talk about his skill set. And as an offensive lineman, he made our preseason All-State team in the Indiana Football Digest. How's he playing thus far?
2: Yeah, Cooper's doing a good job being a leader up front, making sure that we have the correct calls in, the correct assignments in, and he's a really good blocker too. So he's you know led the team in pancakes, even though that's not the most important stat. Obviously, the blocking percentage is more important than sure. The overall pancakes, but. He's second in percentage and number one in pancakes, and he's definitely the leader up there communicating and setting the tone for us offensively.
1: I remember we had talked that, you know, there was going to be some question marks at the quarterback position coming in. Have you figured out what you like? Just kind of looking at?
2: Well, the next 2 weeks certainly it'll be Caden Keene again. Anthony Gubbio will return in week 5. Both of them are very talented athletes, and both of them will be varsity football players. How exactly that'll look is to be determined. But we've got a pretty good idea based on the summer and how things went in our scrimmages.
1: You know, Keene right now, 14 to 30, 175 yards passing, has not thrown an interception, so he hasn't beat. You know, when you're asking a young kid to come in and play quarterback, the last thing you want to do is put the ball in somebody's hands. Who's going to hurt you?
2: Definitely.
1: In this case, he's not hurt you, so he's done the most important thing, and he's been able to move the ball positively forward. So talk about how important that is in his mindset and his growth.
2: It's so huge. He's just I think in general he's risk-averse. He doesn't want to create the turnover. He understands how important possession is and that we can live with second and 10. We can't live with them having the ball. That will not work. And so, Caden does a really good job of making sure that he's prepped and knows what the opponent is likely going to be doing, likely going to be running, and that allows him to make smart decisions for what he's doing.
1: But it looks like there's good ball distribution between the wide receivers. Looking at the stat sheet here, it's like Bryce has done a nice job running the football.
2: Yep.
1: 156 yards in his first 2 games. Can you speak to his maturation?
2: Yeah, it's nice to have Carson back as a senior. He's played varsity football since his freshman year.

0: Defensive backs, our corners and safeties hadn't played a ton of varsity football coming into the year, but now they're playing very confidently. And you know, as we play more teams to throw the ball a little bit more, we'll see them be tested more. But it's been nice that they've played confidently. They've tackled well these first couple of weeks.
1: What is the thing that has surprised you the most with this group so far, Frank?
0: Yeah, I think continuing to have resilience. You know, there were moments in both the first 2 weeks where, you know, maybe previous iterations of our team, we would have folded, we would have given up, and we haven't seen that. You know, even if we were down, you know, our kids fought every single drive, and when things weren't going well against Culver, they continued to fight. And so we like the resilience of this group more than we ever have.
1: Well, I think what you could do is you could, when you have your Thursday night, sit down with your kids, or Friday morning or whenever you get together with the kids, you can share Shauna's story with them talking about being able to persevere and just continue with a fight, never give up. That's a compelling story.
0: It is, sure is. Yeah, it's a great idea.
1: We're going to take a quick time out. We're going to come back with our continuing coverage of the Coach's Box here on 91.1 FM, the Globe and GlobeRadio.org.
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1: 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I'm Paul Country. Thanks for joining us here today. Thanks to my buddy Frank Arshewski, the head coach in South Bend Adams, for joining me here on the program. Also, Sean O'Toole from New Prairie High School, the girls' flag football coach, softball, basketball. She does it all over there. Rumor has it that she's going to be taking care of all the concessions. In addition to that, she's making sure that she's running the janitorial crew. In addition to that, she is going to take care of all school discipline. You know, I just named it. She can do it. That's just the way she is. I love it. I absolutely love it. Sean, I'm going to get back to the girls' flag football.
6: Sure.
1: Let's get out the roster now. Let's talk about some of the names of the gals.
6: Yep.
1: I know they're all back home listening. So we'll start here from the top. We'll start with our seniors. First name, last name, and positions, and talk about what that student-athlete's doing really special for you.
6: All right, I've got six seniors. I've got Andrea Loza. She's one of my centers. And then Grace Varnick, she's all over the place. I can put her wherever. So she's, you know, a center. She can be a receiver. She can be on defense. And then, let's see here. Let's do Addie Luther. Addie Luther is a jack of all trades. She does everything. I mean, if I told her, hey, Addie, be my quarterback, she'd be like, okay. So she does a little bit of everything. And then I have Allison Beltran, which she is new as a senior. So this is her first year.

0: He has dabbled in the quarterback area a little bit, but we have been kind of playing around with her in the rusher position, and she's been actually doing quite well with that. And then you have the Deutscher twins. So you have, I call them like the Bash sisters. They're awesome. They're great with basketball too. So you got Emma Deutscher, who is, you know, queen bee of my defense. She is the heart and the soul of the defense. I don't think you will find another better flag puller and defensive player than Emma Deutscher. And then you have Chloe Deutscher, which is our center. So Chloe is just a huge pivotal part of everything. She's a great blocker. She's a great center. She can catch the ball. She can even play a little defense, too. So it's nice.
1: Have any young kids in this group that's making an impact right away?
0: Actually, yeah. We've got quite a few young kids, you know. We have, you know, the young group that we have this year has been so fun to watch grow because, you know, they start off, they didn't really know the sport very well, and they've all started to kind of flourish and become quite the little flag football players. So,
1: sure.
0: You know, it's been fun.
1: How many kids are playing multiple sports? Of the 25 kids on the roster, can you ballpark it? Probably half of them?
0: At least.
1: Or 20 of them?
0: At least. 100% at least. So, you know, we've had tons of multiple sport athletes, and I absolutely love it.
1: Tony wants to know, are you guys doing girls flag football in middle school now?
0: So, the best thing about that is I am working really, really, really, really hard to get the middle school programs off the ground. I'm currently doing a middle school flag football clinic. That'll be September 12th, 19th, and 26th. And if any middle school girl, this is from far and wide, not just New Prairie, this is for any school. You can sign up on the, you can go to like mpcougars.com and find it, or you can go to the New Prairie Girls Flag Football Facebook page. And it's also on my personal page, so I'm under Shauna Tool. So you can go on there and sign up for it, or you can even contact me. So I would love to have tons of, give me all the middle school kids. I want to grow this sport to be massive.
1: Making it to the Final Four last year had to be really, really special, especially for the outgoing seniors,
0: yes.
1: Because that was their only opportunity to get to the big dance and be a part of that. And I was really excited for y'all to be able to experience that. As you reflect back on that experience, how did that help this year's group?
0: You know, having the group last year, it was bittersweet losing that group because, you know, they were first for everything. So
1: sure.
0: It was very, very special to have them. And, you know, it was awesome the fact that one of my seniors decided to come back and, you know, continue to want to coach. So my quarterback last year, Ellie Harris, is now one of my JV coaches. So she's really enjoying it, and she's learning, you know, the other side of things. And one of the first things I asked her, I said, things are not the same on this side, are they? And she goes, nope. So
1: that's what Frank did. I mean, honestly, right? Yeah, you decided that, hey, listen, I enjoyed this experience of playing high school football, and here you are. You're back at it.
2: Yeah,
0: yep.
2: Yeah. I got to be back home just like she did, back in the school I went to, and working with some of the same people that coached me. And that's a really cool experience. And, yeah, I think it's cool she gets to have that right away.
1: You know, the thing that you mentioned that I think is probably the most important thing that you've covered here today is fun.
0: Yeah.
2: Mm-hmm.
1: It's not about everybody wants to win. Everybody hates losing. I mean, I hate losing more than I like winning. And that's kind of what they're. I'm the most competitive. We don't do board games at our house. We don't do any kind of game because I hate losing.
0: I'm
1: just so ultra competitive about that. But the most important thing that I know that is when kids are having fun, when kids want to come back and play the next year, then you know you've done a great job as a coach. When they're enthusiastic to be a part of athletics and they continue and they're like you, Frank, your high school experience was fun, correct?
2: Oh, yeah, absolutely.
1: And who would you attribute that to?
2: There's a lot of different people. I mean, there's
1: pick
2: so
1: out a,
2: many.
1: Pick out a couple.
2: So I think the coaches have had a huge impact. The parents had a huge impact. We've had a lot of adults that wanted us to have fun and wanted us to have a memorable experience, and that really helped. And then, of course, I think we as kids wanted that too, right? And so just when you've got that alignment, when parents and coaches and kids are all just want to make this the best experience possible, it really turns into some special things.
1: And you've really done a neat job, because when you first got the job, I remember our conversation, you did not sure what this was going to be like, but your group has gotten better each and every year. It's been more unified each and every year. The attrition has been much, much better.
2: Mm-hmm.
1: Kids now come to the ballpark thinking that they're going to win, mm-hmm. versus, hey, listen, I hope we're going to win. There's a big difference between knowing you're going to win and hoping that you're going to win.
2: Absolutely.
1: And you've created a unique dynamic now, because the kids now expect to win when they get to the ballpark.
2: Yeah, it's fun, and you know, I hesitate to say that I've created, I think that they, players, have led that change, right? Like, I feel like, you know, they have taken it upon themselves to say that, you know, our class is going to be different, that, you know, our group is now different, like, we care about the little things that make the big things happen, right? Like, we don't want to just, you know, have the Instagram post that says we won the game. We want to do the work that makes that post possible, right? I think the kids have really, really bought into that idea, and that makes it more fun and more enjoyable.
1: Okay, so tell me what you have to do to beat Marion on Friday night.
2: Our word of the week has been finish. We've got to finish everything we do. We missed a couple of tackles last Friday. We missed a couple of blocks, and then we didn't finish some drives. And we didn't finish some series. We had them third and long on the first drive, and we make a mistake on a penalty. They end up driving down and scoring, right? So finishing everything we do has been the big theme of the week. As far as Marion themselves, they're a really good, disciplined team, and so we've got to match their discipline, match their emphasis on being assignment sound, and then, you know, play with a high level of effort and intensity, because they're going to. But if we, you know, control those things, we feel like we've got a good chance to have positive outcome.
1: John, I know that you guys got a game coming up against Frank's school, South Bend Adams, on the 9th. Luke, give us a sneak preview of what your team has to do to be successful.
0: Well, the first thing that I always tell the girls is you cannot treat any other team any differently. We have to go into this. No matter what, you have to stay focused. You have to do everything just like you were for any other competitive game. Don't take anybody lightly, because, like we all know, if, as a coach and a player, anything can happen at any time. So you cannot take any team lightly. So that's always my biggest thing with these girls is stay humble and work hard.
1: This past week, last 10 days in Indiana, we lost two Indiana Football Hall of Fame coaches. The legendary Bill Dolba, who was coached at New Prairie.
0: Yep.
1: First was in Mishawaka for some time, ended up going to Washington State for 19 years. Finished 30-29 in 5 years as a coach at Washington State. Passed away. Earlier this week, one hits close to my heart as my defensive coordinator when I was in high school, the legendary Tom Kerr, passed away. Tom was part of our Hobart staff that ended up winning 5 state championships and was part of a group that won, over the course of a 30-year period, 300-plus games. And at that point in time, the Hobart football program was the second winningest program in the history of Indiana high school football, second only to Cathedral High School. Well, Tom Kerr was one of those coaches that I grew up 2 doors down from him growing up. And so he was like a second father and mentor. And all the things that we've kind of talked about here with you guys today about commitment, about having fun, about making an impact in the lives of the kids that you're doing. Donna, your inspirational story and how you're coaching your kids and how you're being around your kids. Frank, you're raising a child now. You're going to have a chance to raise your child up, and hopefully that child will fall in love with American tackle football like his dad, and I think that's going to be a cool thing. So I just want to say that my heart's been touched by both you guys. Frank, like I said, I've known you since you were a kid. I'm so happy for what you're doing there. Keep up the great work, man.
2: Thank you. I appreciate it, Paul.
1: And, Shauna, I just want you to know that I, on behalf of the Indianapolis Colts, and I can speak on behalf of the Colts, we appreciate your commitment to girls flag football. You're one of those firecrackers out there that's exploding this sport to a whole nother level. We need more kind of tools in the world to help grow this game, and I think you need to know that. And I know I can speak on behalf of Bryce and Andy and all the guys at 56th Street that we need more people like you investing and pouring into the lives of kids, because just like the Bill Dobas and the Tom Kerrs of the world, how they poured into my life, into other people's lives, you can never take that for granted. So I'm proud of you, and you keep up the great work, kiddo.
0: Thank you. I appreciate that.
1: Well, we're going to wrap up our program here today, and don't forget, we've got a slew of things coming your way on Regional Radio Sports this coming weekend. We'll be back with you again next week, right here, same broadcast time, 6 to 7 Eastern time. 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
3: 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What's up, ladies and gents? Joey P here with your evening weather forecast. Today, Wednesday, we had a high of 93. Now we're headed towards our overnight low of 74. Then tomorrow on Thursday, that heat advisory is still in effect. Sunny all day, high of 90, low of 71. And on Friday, good chance of some afternoon thunderstorms with a high of 84 and a low of 68. 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
3: What's up, ladies and gents? Joey P here with your evening weather forecast. Today, Wednesday, was sunny all day. We had a high of 93. Now we're headed towards our overnight low of 74. Then tomorrow on Thursday, that heat advisory still well in effect. High of 90, low of 71, sunny all day. Then on Friday, good chance of some afternoon thunderstorms with a high of 84 and a low of 68. Back into the music here on 91.1 The Globe.

0: This is 91.1 The Globe. My name is Marin. Coming up, the Globe Weather Report, and then right back into more of the best music you can only catch right here on Indiana's best college radio station.
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2: What's up, ladies and gents? Joey P here with your evening weather forecast. Today, Wednesday, we had a high of 93. Now we're headed towards our overnight low of 74. Then tomorrow on Thursday, that heat advisory still in effect. Sunny all day, high of 90, low of 71. And on Friday, good chance of some afternoon thunderstorms with a high of 84 and a low of 68. Let's get you back into the music. 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
1: What's up, ladies and gents? Joey P here with your evening weather forecast. Today, Wednesday, was sunny all day. We had a high of 93. Now we're headed towards our overnight low of 74. Then tomorrow on Thursday, that heat advisory still well in effect. High of 90, low of 71, sunny all day. Then on Friday, good chance of some afternoon thunderstorms with a high of 84 and a low of 68. 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

0: wrapping up another set of culturally progressive music. My name is Marin. I'm behind the mic playing some of your favorite Globe tracks. 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
3: 91.1 The Globe acknowledges that we broadcast from Goshen College on the traditional land of the Potawatomi and Miami peoples, past and present. We honor with gratitude the land itself and the people who have stewarded it throughout the generations.
4: What's up, ladies and gents? Joey P here with your evening weather forecast. Today, Wednesday, we had a high of 93. Now we're headed towards our overnight low of 74. Then tomorrow on Thursday, that heat advisory still in effect. Sunny all day, high of 90, low of 71. And on Friday, good chance of some afternoon thunderstorms with a high of 84 and a low of 68. 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